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To the beat, to the baseline, moving your waistline. It's Tuesday morning and you're locked into In Demand Breakfast. It is the Brekkie Buller would say with, and after a beautiful bank holiday, the sun continues to shine. And guess what? I've only been left on my own, haven't I? I knew this was coming, you know. You know, Simo's been away. I think she's been to Mallorca. Now, I know Cocky was over there having a little family break. And I seen on her Insta that they met up. And all of a sudden, it's got to Tuesday when we're meant to be back in at 6. And Butler's been left on his lonesome. It's like there's a little battle going on now to see which one of us can stitch the other one up to make sure that someone at least has to do 6 o'clock on their own. Well, this morning it's me. And if you're just waking up, I have so many amazing tunes. That's the good thing when I'm on my own, is that I get a chance to dig out some belters, just like Tina Moore's Touch Me. So many big tunes. This is where you get a chance to rate yourself out of 10. So Buller's coming in at a nice steady 8. I've had a nice weekend, a couple of gigs, some beautiful family time as well. So I'm coming in at a solid 8. Do you fancy rating yourself? If you do, you will get yourself on my roll call, which is your claim to fame. And on a beautiful Tuesday morning, I'm digging out some absolute stomping tunes. Coming up, Atlantic Ocean Waterfall, if there's something you'd love to hear in the nice, sticky weather on a Tuesday, then feel free to hit me up. Highs are 21 degrees today. Here he is, End Time Powers, baby.

In its original form, Robin S playing on a Tuesday morning and sounding fantastic in the better weather. So what did you do over the weekend? Anyone do anything nice? Maybe you're down at El Row, down at Blackstone, enjoying a big gig. Maybe you're in, like me, in the park with maybe the kids or your granddaughter, like I was with Florence, just roaming around the park. Maybe you watched the Liverpool game. Maybe you went to the Liverpool or the Everton game. What did you do? How were you feeling? Loads of you already getting in touch, showing me loads of love this morning. Don't worry, you are getting jotted down on my notepaper in front of me to be on my big roll call, which will be everyone who's with us. Early morning ravers and early morning risers. What we call you is we remix it and we call you the early morning raisins. How does that feel? Are you an early morning raisin? A riser and a raver mixed together. If you are, all your mentions are on the way. Loads of you is keeping me company this morning in the nice weather. Plenty of you is doing a little workout early in the sunshine.

0: Into Man Breakfast, in the place, move to the music, move to the face. Did anyone say it? Anyone locked in this morning with that? Simo, Simo's promised you she'd be in for seven. She's been away in Mallorca over the weekend. Whether she's been having a tipple or not, I'm still unsure. But she's promised she'll be here for seven. So let's see. I said, do you know what? She stitched me up and went, can you do the first hour tomorrow? So, I mean, I thought it's not like I'm off very often, is it? So I thought, you know what? I'm the steady one here, the one that's on the radio the most out of us. So I'll step in, do me duties again. So Simo's going to be here from 7. Tuesday morning, highs of 21 degrees. I've asked you to rate yourself. Loads of you's keeping me company. Loads of you mentions to do. It's time for the Simo stat, but she's not here, so here is a butler stat. On a nice, hot and sticky Tuesday morning, are you ready for your stat? Here is the stat. A woman loses 4 years of sleep in a lifetime over blank. So it's a blankety butler. Can you fill the blank? A woman loses 4 years of sleep in a lifetime over blank. Do you reckon you know what it is? Can you prove your brain is awake? Are you one of the early morning ravers and risers that are with us? And you're going to prove that you are by nailing the answer. Because I'll give you the answer next. And more big tunes on the way.
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8: your

putting out so many brilliant tunes, you know, on a lovely Tuesday morning. Weather's set to be beautiful all week, isn't it? And if you're waking up with me this morning, thank you for keeping me company. As the Bracky Butler would say it with, it's Lee and Simo, she's just not in yet. So me, I'm doing it on my lonesome. I quite enjoy it, actually. Got a chance to play you Madonna and Sabrina Carpenter, the brilliant Armin van Helden, superstar US legend, with My and Fred Again, and the blessed Madonna, and I, and Maria, and We Lost Dance, and got Gaggio and So Many Times lined up as well. Couldn't he do in the early morning stat, the Simo stat? She did leave me this, actually, so thank you for that. A woman loses 4 years of sleep in a lifetime over blank. What is the blank? Well, apparently, your average woman will lose 4 years sleep in a lifetime over their partner snoring. I think it's divorce material at me. Honestly, I genuinely do. Nothing worse. Tuesday morning, Duke Dumont.

Into Van Breakfast. With all the big, huge tunes to wake you up, we play the hottest new music. We play all them spine-tingling, big 90s and noughties anthems. And we play them brilliant mashups like that. Whitney Houston and Calvin Harris before that. The brilliant house anthem, Gaggio and So Many Times. A big power anthem from the likes of Garlands and Society. Putting the fun into funky on your Tuesday morning. It's Mealy Butler. Simo's on the way in, apparently. Still not heard from her, but apparently she'll be joining me from 7 this morning. Right, it's time for Battle of the Decade. This is where you get a chance to choose a tune, and it literally can be from any decade you want. We've had 60s, 70s, 80s, 90s anthems that have been picked by our loyal listeners. This one's coming in this morning. It's one of my favourite tunes. The year was 1986. How old were you then? I was 16. Just left school. I was in a U-Bird College, learning to be a spark, doing my City and Guild electrical installation 236. How cool does that sound? Didn't do very well, though, but I was house bashing the year later, carrying ghetto blasters onto building sites, playing all big rave anthems from about 87 and 88. This, in 1986, from Jenny, who's tuned in Rainhill, who says, Lee, any chance you can play the Communards and Don't Leave Me This Way? Wow. Tune for the

0: in the sticky weather this morning. Highs of 22 degrees today. Yesterday was redonkulous, wasn't it? Jeez, 32 degrees it was by mine in West Derby Village. It was just absolutely piping hot, wasn't it? More nice weather this week. So, come on, Tricia McTeague, it's over now. It's Mealy Butler waking you up with the Brecky Butler Simo is on her way in. I've given her a little lie-in because she always does it for me when I'm away. So, apparently she's on her way in. I've not yet confirmed that, but she said she'd be here for 7-ish. I'm heading towards 7 a.m. Before that, the Communards, Don't Leave Me This Way, was our Battle of the Decades anthem, and Battle of the Decades is all with in-demand events. So many people are always asking me, Lee, how can I book you to play at one of my gigs? So I did the 40th at the Sir Thomas on Saturday night for Eddie, who celebrated his 40th birthday. If you want to book me to your wedding, to your 40th, 21st, I do them all, honestly. I get so many people asking. So we can do everything. In-demand events does the lot, takes every bit of stress away. The sound, the lights, the lasers, the dance floors, the big letters, everything you could possibly need, including me on the wheels of steel. So put a little search in for in-demand events. We are on Insta as well, but they box everything off. Right, heading towards 7 a.m. and so many big tunes coming next, including your national days and Butler whips out a tanned morning glory anthem. That big tune to kickstart your day at 20 past 7.
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one of my favourite tunes. Hannah Berlin and Dominoes playing for you on a Tuesday morning on In The Man Breakfast. The Bracky Buller with Say It With, playing your Rain Radio and played your Candy. And my remix of Don't Think I'm Not. Tuesday morning, highs of 21 degrees. Wakey, wakey, rise and shine. Lee Butler's here and Simo, still no sign. She apparently just dropped me a message saying, running a tad late. What a word, tad. Running a tad late, she said. So I reckon she's going to be with me by 20 past 7. So I want you to note this in your book. Every time I'm off and everyone gives me stick, don't forget, I've given Simo a lie in this morning. It's time for your national days. It's that weird guy in a field who makes up the just strangest national days. It's National World Dracula Day today. I have got the most funny story to tell you about Count Dracula. I'm going to wait till Simo's in. I'll share that with you after 8 o'clock. Now, whether it actually happened or I was a little bit worse for wear, I'm not sure, but I've got a brilliant Dracula story. Do you remember, anyone ever remember the Hammer House of Horrors and Dracula Beyond? I used to love Dracula and Frankenstein. It's World Dracula Day and it's also National Sorry Day. It's a day to apologise. So if you owe anyone a big, massive, fat soz, today's the day to do it. Morning Glory Anthem's on the way. Sunny Fadira and Some Days, Tuesday morning.

0: breakfast on a Tuesday morning. I tell you what, I'm loving digging some of these tunes and giving you a chance to choose them as well. Proper live radio, proper live breakfast show where you, the actual most important people, our listeners, can actually get in touch with the radio station, get a shout out and actually choose a tune. So, Big Dave and all the boys who were early on a building site saying, Lee, any chance of Fats and Small and Turn Around, because it's one of our favourite tunes. I'm playing for the gaffer, Davey. Big Davey, big shout to the gaffer there who were on site before that, Kimora and Tommy Mack and Jenny Jones, a remix I did in lockdown, which was called We Loved Each Other, reworking the old Sybil anthem. So, who fancies a morning glory anthem? It's where Butler whips out a big tune to kickstart your day. And guess what we've got? On a Tuesday, we've got a dirty donk. Who fancies a dirty donk? Fasten your seatbelts. Butler whips out the big one. My morning glory anthem is super big.
1: The morning glory anthem.

single weekday morning. I unleash a large one. My big tune comes out. My morning glory anthem. And this morning's courtesy of ADF, I Can't Stop. I thought, you know what? If you've had a tough bank holiday weekend and you're feeling a little bit tender, or maybe your team fresh and you're winning your Tuesday, you can't beat a little dab of Dirty Donk to get it sweaty. Maybe you're working out. Listen, so many of you have been with me this morning. Since 6 o'clock, I've been here, just me, still waiting for Simo. She's just messaged me saying she's 5 minutes away. So she's on her way, and your Brecky Butler team will be back together to deliver your Brecky Butler with Say It With. But I've given her a little lie-in this morning, and everyone who's messaged in this morning from 6, I have a big roll call ready for all you gang. Carla said, Lee, in-demand events for your bookings. Can I find them on Insta? You can. I'll give you the more information as well on how you can book me for any of your weddings, 21st, anything like that. This is Roger Sanchez.

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1: Hey, having his little bath with Ainsley Harriet, eh?
0: Oh, so you in, are you? You've turned up.
1: Well, I heard it. There was a bath going with Ainsley Harriet, so I ran in.
0: She was the opportunity to get in the bath with a geezer.
1: Yeah, I was like, come on, lads.
0: I'd rather take a bath with who?
1: Ainsley Harriet.
0: Let's sing it. Here it is.
1: Come on, yeah, it's the same.
0: Ready? It's just going to fade out. Here it is. I'd rather take a bath with Ainsley Harriet. Beautiful.
1: Lovely. Lovely jubbly.
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0: Did you enjoy your lie-in this morning?
1: Oh, yes, it was very nice, actually. Very. Thank you so much for that. I did very much so.
0: Nice. You're looking super fresh as well. You've been abroad, haven't you?
1: Yeah, literally 48 hours in and out. But, yeah, it was lovely. Had a really nice time. Good.
0: So, loads of people been keeping me company since 6. Do you want to help me with this?
1: Andy's on
0: the Deltas. Angie, Steve Hughes and Becky. She's a 20 out of 10 because the weather's amazing.
1: Yeah, that's good.
0: Good morning to Andy as well. A lovely 10 out of 10 doing his deliveries around Costa del Crosby. Shelley, good morning to you. I put my girl pants on. She's flying to Turkey to get her teeth done, listening to In Demand while she's there. That's nice, isn't it?
1: That'll be nice. Send us a big smile when you're done. Morning to Jeff. He says, happy faint Swanday, Simo lad. Hi to Mark as well. The Cheshire Cat, also to Claire, to Natalie, to Taffy. Angie's been on as well. Phil Wild in the Stanning to Massive. Tush as well. First day back in work after a lovely break to Corfu. Already smashing the gym.
0: Nice.
1: That's impressive,
0: isn't
1: it?
0: Joanne's bouncing into work with her short and shades on. Hello to Phil. Hiya to Lorraine as well, who's hit her 55th birthday today.
1: Oh,
0: 51 today.
1: Goodness, you're not an old ravey. You're still young.
0: Yeah, you've still got loads to go. Right, Giz a Clue Kid is on day number
1: 7.
0: Day number 7 for this. Can you figure out what it is that mini raver Florence is trying to explain to you? What have we got? A goodie to give away?
1: We've got an overnight stay at Woodlands Hall, haven't we?
0: What?
1: Overnight stay. Woodlands
0: Stop
1: Hall.
0: It.
1: Yeah, you know the one with the big swimming complex and everything, all brand new. You've got an overnight stay with dinner, bed and breakfast there. How amazing is that?
0: So this must have started when I was away.
1: Yes, it did, yeah.
0: Oh, my God, what a brilliant prize.
1: It's a great prize,
0: imagine
1: honestly.
0: If you get the weather up there as well.
1: Yeah, I should see some of the views. Have you ever a little look on lionsholidayparks.co.uk and search Woodlands Hall? It's stunning.
0: Chance for you to dance there a nice little night away for 2 years.
1: Yes.
0: At the beautiful place there. Right, so this is the clue we're trying to figure out.
3: My mummy makes me do this.
0: Oh, here it is again.
3: My mummy makes me do this.
0: So she stayed in ours over the weekend.
1: Did she? I saw quite a few videos of her. She's so cute.
0: Honest to God, she's just hysterical now.
1: She's ace. She's just you.
0: I know, honestly.
1: She's the same as you.
0: So there's the clue again. Last chance.
3: My mummy makes me do this.
0: My mummy makes me do this. What isn't it?
1: So it's not eating her vegetables, brushing her teeth, brushing her hair, making her do chores, making her have a wee before a long journey, or washing her hands. Go and force her wee out. Hey. I still do that now.
0: How do we play?
1: 60030. 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Text will cost you standard network rate. And we will pick somebody completely at random.
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1: If you are on the road this morning, you will find that obviously because of those roadworks on the M53 around by Easton, that's going to cause you problems. Also, Lower Road in Halewood, still got those ongoing works there. Whiston's, that's closed both ways now, and Pottery Close through to Wood Lane. That's going to get a little bit busier, but you might find the roads in general are quieter, obviously with it being half term. And do just check still if you're travelling out of Heathrow and Manchester Airport because of what's going on in the Middle East. You've still got delays on the flights.
0: So many amazing tunes on the way this morning.
1: Sunny tunes.
0: It's hot and sticky. If there's something you would love to hear, then we can play it for you, can't we?
1: We can. Just get in touch and let us know. We want to have all big banging sunny tunes out.
0: 7:37.
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Hello. Oh, all right with yourself? You're in now. You're back in now. Happy days. Yeah, just working, you know. Just a bit busy, so I had a little barbecue yesterday in the sun, so all good. Go on. Delete the targets.

0: 5. Good morning to my lad, Drew, who's listening on his way into work this morning, saying, you can hear you talking over the tune.
1: God,
0: everyone's messaged us, haven't they?
1: But only are you. You must be much louder than me.
0: Maybe,
1: we were
0: yeah.
1: Nattering, weren't we?
0: Yeah, so everyone said the desk was being a bit of an air.
1: Yeah. Well, we won't say what it was being.
0: I can't say the word yet.
1: Or we've never been on air again.
0: Yeah, yeah,
1: said the word.
0: Yeah. So
1: temperamental.
0: The desk was being
1: naughty. Naughty desk.
0: Naughty.
1: Should we give it a thump?
0: Give it a thump?
1: Thump it.
0: That's proper retro, yeah, isn't it? Yeah. Really old school. Yeah. Watch yourself or you'll get a thump.
1: Thump. You'll get you'll get a good thump.
0: A good thump. It's a while since you've had a good thump, isn't it?
1: It is a long, long time.
0: A long time, yeah. Simo. Any thumping while you were away?
1: No.
0: No thumping?
1: No, sadly.
2: Are you ready?
3: Now it's time for Guess a Clue Kid with Lions Holiday Parks, North Wales.
0: So, Mini Raver Florence, it's day number 7, and you can win yourself an overnight stay, can't you? It's going to be
1: gorgeous.
0: Beautiful.
1: Yeah, it's in Ruthin, it's a Woodlands Hall, it's stunning. It's just great to have a little night away. You can go in the restaurant and use all the pool and all the facilities, and you get your dinner, bed and breakfast.
0: And the gang were all down at Barmouth over the weekend, weren't they?
1: Do you know they did an extra day as well? They went down to Sunny Sands in Barmouth, all the Decades lot, John B and Mike Peters and all them, and they went down, and it went down that well. They were only supposed to do this Saturday. They went back on the Sunday as well.
0: Yes, so they've actually asked me. John B's been on saying, Lee, we're doing it another one at the end of August, I think.
1: Oh, you need to go. Yeah, it's the August bank holiday weekend.
0: Yeah, so yeah. Saying, do you fancy coming down, bring the kids again?
1: Yeah, you should do. They do like a big like sort of beach sort of Ibiza-y-feel party in the August.
0: I tell you what, they've got some lovely weather over the weekend for that, didn't they?
1: Nice, it was stunning, wasn't it?
0: Right, okay, so where's the phone call? Loads of people said they could hear. I don't know if they could just hear me.
1: They couldn't hear you. It's because I'm so quiet.
0: I will wonder, was our caller on?
1: Maybe. Let's wait and see.
0: I mean, is it worth us even playing it?
1: Yeah, go on.
0: Do you want to play it?
1: Go on, I think you should.
0: With Jay.
1: Yeah, with Jay. Go on. Give us a shout.
0: Come on, Jay.
4: Hello.
0: Delta J's in the place.
1: Move to the music, move to the bass.
0: Delta J in the building. Good morning, mate. How are you?
4: I'm all right, mate. Yourself?
0: Yeah, we're good, you know. Simo's in the place.
1: Morning. You sound very chirpy, Jay.
4: Yeah, no.
1: Oh, I mean, yeah, I managed to just roll myself in this morning. That's all right, isn't it?
4: Happy days.
1: Did you have a good weekend, mate?
4: Yeah, just working, you know, just a bit busy, so I had a little barbecue yesterday in the sun, so all good.
0: Nice.
1: Can I ask him the question?
0: Oh, go on, you want to ask him it, don't
1: go
0: you?
1: Go on then. What time are you on till, Jay?
4: Go on.
1: What time are you on till?
4: Till he hit me target.
0: Oh, there's a good answer.
1: I've never heard that before.
0: Till he hit me target.
1: That's all right, isn't it?
0: I like it.
1: Love
0: Jay, have a listen to this clue.
5: My mummy makes me do this.
0: Come on, day number 7, what do you reckon?
4: Tidy up her toys.
0: Oh, that's a good answer.
1: Oh, yeah.
0: That's a good answer. Is he right, eh? Number 7.
5: You?
0: Yeah.
1: Yeah.
0: Yeah. Oh, the love of hitting your target, Jay. Jay, listen, right arm out the window today. Nice tan. Have a lovely day in the sunshine.
4: You too, guys.
0: See you later.
1: Bye.
4: Bye. Bye.

0: Tunes for the Sunshine. David Guetta, Kelly Rowland, When Love Takes Over, CeCe Peniston, and finally, Julie McKnight and Diamonds Found Here, teaming up with Tiësto. So many amazing tunes, you won't get them anywhere else. It's 7:54, you are live. And it is the Brekkie Bullet with Say It With. It's Lee and Simmer with all the moves and all the what?
1: All the grooves.
0: All the grooves, all the grooves. MC Flower.
1: All the grooves.
0: I tell you what, MC Floater was in...
1: I'm So Pretty the other day.
0: She was on form, wasn't she?
1: I'm thinking MC Floater and DJ Dion is just going to go down a storm.
0: What a double pack that is.
1: That was great. I think we kick you off the decks regularly and just me and
0: DJ Dion and MC Floater.
1: Yeah,
0: you know
1: I reckon.
0: What?
1: Next 051, Reminisce, get us out there.
0: I want to get a tape pack made, do you know, with that picture.
1: Yeah, you should do. I've never seen anyone so reluctant, so fuming.
0: Oh, she
1: to
0: wasn't
1: be
0: happy, you know, she was fuming.
1: She was literally looking at me and I thought, she's going to kill me.
0: I blamed you as well. I said, yeah. Listen, I know you didn't want to go on the mic. She said, Simo.

0: wait. And she was like, and now you knew I was fuming it.
1: You know, like when your mum used to grin at you when you were younger and you go, look, chug at your own. That's a bit
0: like
1: that.
0: She did. You looked at me like that. You were like,
1: she was great.
0: Right, listen, on a Tuesday, what we do is we do a track of the week because on a Monday night, Mark Kenny's got his Indie Hour show and he chooses his favourite tune of the week, passes it to us, and we showcase it on the Brekkie Butler.
1: Yes, we do. And I think you might just have heard of this fella that we're doing this week. He's a little bit famous, isn't he?
0: He is. Jamie Webster. He's a boss lad as well. I played footy with him a couple
1: of
0: times.
1: He's good footy player, actually.
0: He is a decent footy player as well. He has to put his hair up, though, when he plays.
1: Yes, he does a little man bun.
0: This is Jamie Webster's new tune. It's called Just Begun. It's our track of the week, courtesy of Mark Kenny.
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3: Brekkie Butler, good morning. We've got another Indie Hours track of the week for you. This week, it is massive. It is brand new music from Jamie Webster and it is called Just Begun. And this track is definitely like a reflection period for him. He's talking about growing up and getting older, but you've still got your whole life ahead of you. So there's a really nice message behind. They talk about some things change, some things never change. And this year, things are exactly the same for him. He's got a brand new single, a brand new album, his fourth studio album. And he's just announced a UK and Australia tour. So he's keeping himself busy as always. Exciting 2026 for him. But this is my Indie Hours track of the weekend. It is massive. It's from Jamie Webster and it has just begun.

0: story, such a catchy chorus.
1: It is, I like that a lot. Dead summery as well, isn't it?
0: It is!
2: Jamie Webster
0: just begun our track of the week, courtesy of Mark Kenny. If you're a local artist, a local songwriter, anything like that, local band, and you want to get your music played on the Brekkie Butler, to all our listeners, hundreds of thousands of them of a morning,

0: and early, and the blue skies are there and the sun, it always makes you feel a little bit better. Maybe there's a tune that would really, really shape your Tuesday.
1: Come on.
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1: Mentioned this a bit earlier, but you've got problems on Pottery Lane in Whiston. That's going through to Wood Lane in Highton. You've actually got that closure both ways, which is going to slow you down during the morning. Also, St Michael's Road in Widnes as well. That's around by Nazareth House Lane. Roadworks through there. You've got the ones at Crosby as well. That's around just past you. You go through the Liver Hotel, and you've got that petrol station. You've got it down to one lane, which is causing you delays. Otherwise, it's not looking too bad at all. Thank you for the little fart noises.
0: Listen, between 8 and 9, we need a topic.
1: We
0: haven't quite figured one out yet, because I've been away. I've got loads of little bits to tell you.
1: Well, that's what I mean. And I thought, there's about 20 things we spoke about. I can't remember any of them.
0: So not only can you choose the tunes, right, and we've got loads of amazing tunes in the sunshine, we've got a topic for everyone to get involved in. We just haven't made it up yet, have we?
1: We're just going to
0: think of it
1: now.
0: We're not sure yet.
1: We'll do it.
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0: in the Met Quarter. As always, boxing everyone off, sorted me out for Dion's birthday too. They're brilliant down there, aren't they?
1: They are so good. They're absolutely sound. And do you know what they went to? John May went in last week to get one of the little nomination bracelets. And they were like fussing over the baby and sorting everything out for him. They're just absolutely lovely, lovely girls.
0: Big shout to the girls. They're our official sponsors. Right, tunes. Played you Noazu, Summer 91 and DOD. That's new music. Featuring Hayley May, and that's Closure. Not only do you get all the hottest new tunes, you get them spine-tingling anthems too. Waking up with us, the Brecky Butler, 10 past 8.
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0: Tell you what, in this sunshine, there'll be people who would mind a nice, good set of nice new sliders, bifolds at the back of their house.
1: Imagine that, just having them open and all the breeze going through and keeping it nice and cool. That'd be good. Or you sat at the back and you're looking at your windows and you're thinking, oh, they look a bit scruffy.
0: Yeah, scruffy. It's
1: not the worst. You don't want scruffy windows.
0: Scruffy windows.
1: No, you don't
0: It sounds like a love song.
1: It does, doesn't it? You don't want scruffy windows.
0: Scruffy windows.
1: Scruffy windows. Yeah.
0: It sounds like something that Elkie Brooks would have sung.
1: Tina Turner.
0: Tina Turner, that's her, Tina Turner, we should play for the guilty pleasure.
1: Oh, that'd be good,
0: Tina Turner, Scruffy Windows.
1: Scruffy Windows.

0: House from Tina Turner.
1: The Brummy remix.
0: Yeah, like a Tina Turner tribute act.
1: Tribute. From Birmingham, from Dudley.
0: She doesn't do steamy windows, she does scruffy windows.
1: It's a screen. It's the remix.
0: What's wrong with steamy windows.
1: It's scruffy windows.
0: Scruffy windows.
1: Scruffy windows.
0: Coming from your body heat.
1: Oh, your body heat. Scruffy windows. They're keeping them windows. Honest to God. That's the worst Tina tribute I've seen in my life. From Dudley.
0: From Dudley, Tina. Oh, well. Oh, anyway.
1: She's on retrospective this year. God help us.
0: Breathe.
1: Sorry to the lads from Platinum Windows.
0: Yeah, get your windows sorted.
1: Get your scruffy windows sorted, lads. Oh, my stomach's hurting.
0: I've got a dizzy head.
1: Right, listen. The topic this morning, I want to share something with you, right?
0: Yeah.
1: Now, me and the missus, we went away to Crete.
0: Look gorgeous.
1: So we went in, it wasn't all inclusive. It was brekkie and your dinner.
0: Yeah.
1: Right. So we went with their mates, Margie. And Mike from St. Helens. So we got our brekkie and then you got your dinner.
0: Yeah.
1: You know, like around 6:30. Yeah. It was like an all inclusive, but it was a buffet.
0: Oh, right.
1: Right.
0: Okay.
1: So over the years, I've mentioned this on the show. Me missus is like the worst people watching in the world. Yeah. I don't know if you're like that.
0: Oh, I love people
1: you know,
0: watching.
1: See me sitting at the table.
0: Yeah.
1: You know, if you go for a meal
0: even
1: more so by the pool or like in a restaurant when it's an all inclusive.
0: Yes,
1: and there's like a buffet service going on. She's like, you can't get an answer out of her. I'm talking to you, you know. She's like, oh, yeah, what? Sorry, what? She's gazing at everybody. So previously in the past, she's always gone, look at her taking food.
0: Oh,
1: look at them nicking food to take back the room.
0: Yeah.
1: And we've gone, oh my God, look how much they've took.
0: Yeah, big like napkins.
1: They're taking ribs and all sorts. And
0: oh,
1: like,
0: no.
1: I'm like, oh my word. Well, she's only started doing it herself, hasn't she?
0: She's not.
1: Yeah. Yeah. Desserts.
0: No.
1: Only desserts. That must be the starting place.
0: Yeah, they'll be
1: but
0: going.
1: But you know
0: the
1: what they lead, as they say, it always leads on to worse stuff,
0: it
1: doesn't it? She started nicking, right? You know, like pastries.
0: Yeah.
1: Do you know like little cakes? She's going up and getting like napkins.
0: Yeah.
1: Come back folding them, and sending me up.
0: Oh no!
1: Honestly,
0: imagine people watching you two.
1: Go and get a couple of them the pastries. You know the little ones with the custard in. Get me two of them. Get a croissant for in the morning. You know, we get up and have a cup of tea in the room.
0: Oh my God, she's hysterical.
1: So I'm saying I'm not taking them out. I'm not taking them out, but I'll go and get them for you.
0: You're
1: so working as a team, stealing stuff.
0: Can you imagine all the other couples watching you going, and look at them too as well.
1: I know.
0: A pair of them are going up now. Watch them then. And then she's going to carry them out.
1: So I've got to bits then. I'm not walking. Don't walk near. So we're splitting up as we're getting off.
0: Oh, no. What was she leaving us? Where's she putting them?
1: She's putting them in a bag.
0: Oh, my God.
1: Down the knickers. Anywhere you want.
0: That's hysterical.
1: So it got me to thinking, right. Little things you've nicked.
0: Yeah.
1: Like, we're not talking about, like, breaking the law here.
0: No, like, funny things.
1: Just funny little things, maybe. Yeah. Maybe you've been caught nicking it.
0: Oh, yeah.
1: Maybe you've been nicked with a couple
0: of
1: apples down your top.
0: Yeah, that was just deliberate.
1: Yeah, yeah.
0: But yeah, I've got a little story about Rick Orton. I'm
1: going
0: to tell you in a minute. I'm going to tell you in a minute. But if you've got any, get in touch with us and let us know.
1: Come on, you must have nicked a few little things. We're not talking about big, like, terrible things, but sneaky things. Maybe a couple of sausage rolls. Billy Gillies.

The year was 1991. Generations of us were getting swept away by this brand new sound we called Acid! And the big rave sound that came, Shades of Rhythm and Sounds of Eden. And 1991 and them 21s in Liverpool's Quadrant Park or whatever over the globe you raved in the very early 90s. Played your Billy Gillies DNA as well, such a big tumour, Hannah Berlin. It's 21 minutes past the hour of 8 a.m. You are live, you're local and you're locked into the Brecky Butler. And we're talking about our topic this morning with Platinum Windows.

0: We're having a bit of fun. Because when we and the missus went away the other week to Crete, we were in an all-inclusive, so they had a big buffet selection.
1: Yeah.
0: When you went for your tea, around six, seven o'clock. And over the years, me and the missus is a terrible people watcher. She's always watched others nicking bits of food and gone, look at them. They're taking, like, mains. They've got ribs in this. They're taking them
1: and
0: to the room.
1: All kinds of stuff.
0: Well, she's only started taking the desserts. That must be where it starts, you know.
1: Yeah.
0: I reckon there'll be ribs next and chicken wings and all sorts.
1: She'll be going for full three courses next.
0: She's sending me up to get them. and then she's like folding them all away really neatly. She started taking a different bag down.
1: What, so she can fit more in?
0: Yeah.
1: Oh, my God.
0: So there's tactics that go with this.
1: Well, has someone gone one further? Kathy says, when they were last day, they're all inclusive in Turkey, they went to the supermarket and bought lunch boxes. You know, the Tupperware boxes?
0: Yeah.
1: Because we were leaving before tea time. And they had, like, filled loads of lunch boxes and took them with them.
0: I know you're taking it to another...
1: Because it's dead expensive in Italian airports.
0: You can't get a lunch box out of your table. Surely that's not discreet at all.
1: That's what they've done there.
0: Here's me trying to hide it as well. And people are taking lunch boxes and just filling them up.
1: That's just
0: probably half an argument to say, if you're all inclusive, you can take it with you anyway.
1: Exactly, make yourself little sandwiches. Steve says, this is like a good one. One night we went on a messy one after going to see, is that you? See you with the cricketers at Wiganley. Woke up and the room was full of temporary traffic light signs, men at work signs, about 20 bottles of milk and hanging baskets.
0: Where did they come from, they said?
1: That's brilliant. I am going to grass Wick.
0: Come on then,
1: up.
0: Tell us
1: so
0: about it.
1: So we went to Jamaica not long ago, didn't we? And he was going on and on about how he couldn't fasten his case on the way back and it felt heavier. Then he let it slip that he might have just taken the two sandals robes from the room for him and
0: Drop
1: Emma.
0: It.
1: Yeah, and he nicked the robes.
0: Now listen, tell me, what were they like though? Were they beautiful
1: they were
0: ones?
1: Nice, they were sandals.
0: Anyone who's listening
1: ones,
0: now
1: yeah.
0: must have been tempted over the years, especially if you go on like a really like a top hotel.
1: Yeah, it was
0: they leave
1: beautiful.
0: You.
1: They were all like hung up in the wardrobe, pristine, white.
0: Plush.
1: Yeah, and he kept going on, he couldn't fasten his case and I went, no wonder when you got two dressing gowns in there and his face was dropped.
0: Honestly, I mean it's bad enough taking one.
1: I know he's taking
0: but one for
1: matching ones for him and Emma, yeah? Dreadful behaviour, Rick.
0: You should be ashamed of yourself, Rick.
1: You're fuming, you haven't done it, haven't you now?
0: Brilliant idea.

0: beautiful funky tunes for the sunshine this morning. It's called Sound of You. Before that, Longo and Wainwright, and one of your favourite tunes, Simo.
1: I love that. It's such a, it sounds even better when it's dead sunny. It's genuinely in my top 10 tunes. I think it's great.
0: Craig Smart on the vocal of One Life Stand. Then we played your 1991 Shades of Rhythm. Played your Billy Gilly's DNA. So many amazing tunes. It's 8:30. You are locked into the Brekkie Butler. You're live, you're local. And it's the only way to wake up is with us, Lee and Simo, with Say It With. So what we're dead excited about, because guess what?
1: It's only one more sleep till we do this, isn't it?
0: Tomorrow, innit?
1: Oh, no, yeah, tomorrow, one more sleep till we announce the lineup for Reminisce.
0: Everyone has been screaming.
1: Yeah.
0: When's the lineup announced for Reminisce Festival 2026? Well, you've only got one more sleep, because tomorrow at 6 p.m,
1: yeah,
0: our lineup for Reminisce 2026, which, did you know, is already 90% sold out.
1: And do you know what's going to happen tomorrow? By 7 o'clock, this is going to be sold out. This, it's ridiculous.
0: So, tomorrow at 6, we announce our full lineup. Make sure you're tuned in to Scott, because it'll be announced live here on the Reminisce Rewind with Scott Hughes, and you can hear the acts that will be appearing this year, and he'll probably play you a few of the tunes as well.
1: Yeah, I would have thought so. It's going to be absolutely amazing. If you haven't got your tickets, I absolutely make sure you do it before this lineup comes out, because you're going to miss out. ReminisceFestival.com, okay?
0: So did you know there is still a deposit scheme running? It's £15 and a penny.
1: And a penny? That penny makes
0: all the
1: difference.
0: That penny makes all the difference. For £15 and 1p.
1: And 1p.
0: You can secure your ticket to make sure you're in the field. Then you don't have to worry about it. You pay the rest off over the remaining months.
1: And then you don't notice it as much, do you? And then all of a sudden it's September.
0: But it guarantees your place in the field. If you're thinking of doing something today, tomorrow, please, when our lineup comes out, we're expecting this to sell out. ReminisceFestival.com, the full announcement, 6 p.m. here on In Demand with Scott tomorrow. We'll be chatting about it Thursday morning. And I'll play you loads of the confirmed artists Thursday morning, but please get to the website ReminisceFestival.com, because for £15 and
1: a penny,
0: and a penny, you can secure your place in the field.
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1: Do you know what? It's actually not looking too bad at the minute. It does seem to be coping okay. Obviously, it's a lot quieter on the roads because it is half term, which means there's loads of less cars on the road. Do just watch out as well on the East Lancs. That's around by where you've got the Moorgate Road. That's looking quite busy. And you've got new road closures arrived in Whiston. That's at Pottery Close through to Wood Lane in Highton. Anything else you spot, get in touch and let me know.
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0: and the big Liverpool anthem someday. So Lee and Simo are here waking you up with all the moves and all the grooves. The Reminisce Rewind is game on at 9 this morning. The sun is shining. The weather's still beautiful. We're off the back of a nice big bank holiday weekend. Loads of people already with us this morning. Hi to Steve's Painting in Marbella.
1: Oh, nice. That's a nice
0: It'd be warmer here, I reckon.
1: Yeah, probably. Yeah, it's as warm. Do you know what? When we landed back at Liverpool, it was like stepping off the plane abroad. It was boiling, you know?
0: Boiling
1: hot. Heat, yeah.
0: Good morning to Paulie as well. Good morning to you and Andy and loads of people who are just locked in with us. Loving the tunes this morning. Right, listen. Now, let me tell you about mine first.
1: Go on.
0: Because I'm doing a Butler on the Boat.
1: You are. This looks so good.
0: So, last year they sold out. Now, if we get this weather as well, the first one, I've got three. There's one in June right. the 19th,
1: okay.
0: Which is about a month away.
1: Yeah.
0: Ish. Right, and it's on a Friday night and it starts at 7:30. It's until 10:30. 3.5 hours. Also, sailing across the Mersey with me on the decks.
1: It's so right. good, isn't it?
0: ADF join me as well. Groove Collective are there.
1: Oh, they come. Oh, now it's upped its game as well
0: right.
1: with them there.
0: They are amazing. They're like Butler on the Boat. It just sails across the Mersey.
1: Yeah.
0: Right. It's just so much fun. Last year, they were amazing.
1: Yeah.
0: And if you want to join me for that, indemandtickets.co.uk. It's the 19th of June, the first one. There's one in August as well. They are on sale. But the first one's an over 30s gig.
1: Oh, really?
0: Yeah. Yeah, so it's the first time I've done an over 30s boat party. June the 19th, it's nearly sold out.
1: That'll be so. Do you know what's dead good about it? And with all the Mersey ferry cruises, they do loads of them, don't they, as well as yours. They have like the 70s, the 80s, the 90s. I've done the 90s one 3 times. It's absolutely brilliant. But they've got a new one this year with the Silent Disco. And the Spice Girls tribute act.
0: Oh, stop it.
1: How good's that going to be? But do you know what's so good? You know when you're getting on at the pier head and you see the boat, like, they've gone on over the water and they're coming towards you and they're all partying.
0: Honestly.
1: It's unreal.
0: So the one I do, you can get on at Seacombe or you can get on at Liverpool and then yeah. you can drop you back off at either.
1: Yeah.
0: And you know the excitement as the boat's coming in
1: it's
0: and the tunes
1: so
0: are banging. Everyone's
1: good.
0: Waiting on the docks
1: Honestly,
0: there at the pier head.
1: It's brilliant. It's so, so good. If you fancy any of them, it's merseyferries.co.uk.
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0: Hi to all the girls, as always, in the Met Quarter in Liverpool, our official sponsors. I'm playing you so many big tunes in the sunshine, another beautiful day across Liverpool, the northwest and North Wales, and all over the globe, wherever you are listening to us and waking up. I want to say hello to my beautiful human being, Mr. Andy Christie.
1: Yeah, morning, Andy, in the car, on his way to his proper job.
0: Oh, yes.
1: Oh, God, he's got
0: We miss you, Andy.
1: We do.
0: We miss you.
1: Come back.
0: Yeah, good morning to you, Andy. Yeah. There's so many people locked in with us. The Reminisce Rewind is on at 9 this morning. We have a guilty pleasure. Going to play you Robin Esch and Show Me Love. Then we need the guilty pleasure. Now, I know the kids are all off this week, so lots of people like are listening, but they're not heading into work. So everything's a little bit different this week. We get different types of messages, people who are chilling, lots of people who just aren't in really loads of like time with the kids and stuff like that. So we get a few of the kids listening as well.
1: We do.
0: So we're asking everyone this morning for a really summary guilty pleasure.
1: Yeah, something even that maybe reminds you, what was your holiday song or something, but dead cheesy.
0: Maybe like you've been a big Benidorm anthem.
1: Yeah, you know, like even like the Macarena or things like that, just like mad stuff.
0: Or anything, maybe it could be a big power ballad. It could be like something for the sunshine.
1: Yeah, that you've had a bit of a slowy too, with like a bit of power necking on holiday.
0: Like, you know, a big rock set or something really powerful.
1: Oh, come on, do it. You've got about 5 minutes to do
0: Remember the weather.
1: Yes.
0: Highs are 26 degrees, beautiful sunshine, blue skies. We need a stomping, huge, big, guilty pleasure this morning. It's coming up after this from 1990 on Champion Records. Robin Esch and Show Me Love in its original form.

0: breakfast at 8:51. Lee and Simo giving you your Brekkie Buller, waking you up, playing you Robin S from 1991. Bobby came out a little bit later than that, but you think that record's like 34, 5 years old.
1: It doesn't seem like that, does it? That could still be in charts now, that, couldn't
0: it? No,
1: it
0: still sounds so
1: sounds
0: current as well.
1: Great,
0: and
1: doesn't it?
0: You know what? Obviously, I get booked to do loads of gigs, 40ths, 18ths, yeah, weddings, and like every generation knows the words to that song.
1: It's just such a great
0: show. That's
1: tune.
0: How timeless it is.
1: It is. Brilliant.
0: It is.
1: It is. God, we've got so many suggestions for the Guilty Pleasure,
0: right,
1: haven't we?
0: I want you to run us through the suggestions from our listeners.
1: Okay, Tommy, Searching by China Black. Natalie, Brian Adams, Run to You. We were close with that one.
0: Oh, you know what?
1: Yeah, that could do that.
0: Because when the feeling's right, I want to stay all night. I'm going to run to you. That was a tune.
1: Hey, we could do that. Maybe we could do that as a Battle of the Decades in the morning, that.
0: Maybe.
1: That's a good one. Also, Kev on the Wirral says, Mr. Blue Sky, Will Smith, Summertime from James, theme song from Armageddon. That's I Don't Want to Miss a Thing, isn't it? Ross says, Don Henley and the Boys.
0: That wouldn't have been a bad
1: that
0: one. The Boys of Summer would
1: one.
0: Have been decent.
1: Yeah, D, Style Council, Long Hot Summer, Brownie, Venger Boys, Ibiza, Derby Lane Sandwich Bar. I dare you to play Roxette, Joyride. Craig, what about Steps 5678? What about Mumbo Jerry from Hayley in the Summertime?
0: We've had so many Depeche Mode.
1: God, yeah, there's another one for Joyride there.
0: Jazzy
1: well.
0: Jeff.
1: Oh my goodness me.
0: Who have we gone with? Who have you chosen?
1: We've gone with Uber Liam, because he says Roman has asked, can he have this particular song for the Guilty Pleasure? I presume that's his lad. He's gone away to get their car service, so he's not happy. So I think for Roman we should do this. I can't remember doing this ever as a Guilty
0: there
1: Pleasure.
0: There might have been a reason why.
1: Yeah.
0: Shall we play it?
1: Come on, let's do it.
2: It's the Guilty Pleasure with Chemist Aesthetics and Medispa.

0: Bamba.
1: Do you want to sing it?
0: Bamba, bamba.
1: I know you want to sing it.
0: Bamba, bamba. Oh, I think we're all singing this. So I just make the words up and pretend I can speak Spanish. Oh, this is a bit where you feel like you want to smash plates now, isn't it? Do you know what I mean? Oh, they don't do that in Spain. They don't agree. Oh, God, I'm useless.
1: Colin Barwise says, I feel like I'm in a samba class.
0: It's great. Oh, I love it.

0: Bug, you never know the words, do you?
1: No, you go, I'm going to
0: see you. Are you in the book of the castle?
1: Oh, quisera.
0: And then everyone goes, ba, ba, da, bam, ba. Love this tune. My missus speaks fluent Spanish and French and sings this word for word.
1: Oh, there's the answer. Mac. Yeah, bring her in next time.
0: Bring her in, Craig, please.
1: Yay. Get on that. That's all right, isn't it?
0: Why do you need to speak Spanish and French? I wonder, is it both?
1: Oh, it could be, yeah. There's definitely no Greek in it, though, is there?
0: There's no plates in there. There's no smashing plates in there. You think you were in Zorbas?
1: I know, I came up with me. Hey, speaking of different countries, what about your Turkish bath? Have you booked it yet?
0: Oh, not yet. So listen, now I'm away at home, right?
1: Yeah, you're in for a good few weeks.
0: I am, right. And now Dion's 50th birthday's fizzling away. It's been 3 weeks.
1: Yeah.
0: She's had a party at home with all the family. That went on all weekend.
1: Yeah.
0: Then we went to Barmouth all weekend with the kids. When we got the gorgeous cottage with lions.
1: Yeah, that was gorgeous.
0: Then we went to Crete for a week.
1: Yeah.
0: Now she's claiming it continues. She says
1: going to do the whole year.
0: I'm not sure, but this is on my hit list. Chemist Aesthetics, now I'm back. Can you book me in?
1: I will book you in.
0: Me and the missus want to have a super chilled afternoon there.
1: Okay.
0: I was seeing something else they do. They do like a wellness night.
1: Yeah.
0: 3 hours.
1: You can go and like enjoy and stuff. They've got all like, but you can book it like just for yourselves as well. Or you know, if she wanted to even go with her mates or something. And they've got like the little like relaxation room at the end of it. They've got everything, haven't they?
0: So I've seen a brand new thing they're doing. I think it's 3 hours, and it's sound class, it's breath work, meditation, and then some treatments. Oh, how amazing is that?
1: That's a bit of
0: it's
1: you,
0: like a
1: that,
0: proper
1: isn't it?
0: Switch off.
1: Yeah, that's nice. Oh,
0: it's
1: no,
0: beautiful
1: that
0: up there.
1: Sounds good. It is. And you know when you go in, you like feel like you're shut away from the world, if that makes sense. It's got this calming feel when you walk. I put something on my Insta the other day and I'll share it again. I had an afternoon there and it was just stunning. Honestly, it was great.
0: I'll commit then. I'm going to do
1: right,
0: next week.
1: Give me a date and I'll
0: next week,
1: touch
0: you book me
1: it.
0: In yeah, there. Everyone needs a bit of Chemist Aesthetics. Yes, on the High Street in Prescott as well. Big shout to all the crew there. Right, fasten your seatbelts because guess what?
1: Yes,
0: on a Tuesday. On a Tuesday, in the sunshine, we're going in the mix, and I've got a Groove Collective mix.
1: On a Tuesday?
0: We're going big and we're going bouncy, and it's next.
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1: Morning to Doug, who's actually driving around in the Indoman van at the minute, saying that the East Lancs is now clear. So he's feeling a little bit warm, but he's driving around this morning. So
0: Dougie, whilst you're listening, where's my Technics 1210 deck? You've been fixing my Technics deck for years, mate. I need it.
1: Yeah, he's got my other speaker as well, and I need
0: and
1: it.
0: And Florence's car
1: yeah,
0: as well.
1: Come on, Doug. Get
0: come
1: your finger
0: on, Dougie.
1: Out, lads. Come on. Never mind giving me traffic update reports. Want to say hello to all the crew, actually, at DT Hughes as well, because when you like driving around and you do see like all roadworks and everything, you'll probably know the DT Hughes sign. Now, the guys there, what they're actually doing is they're like community superheroes. They're keeping the community together. They're making sure you get all your services that you want, your electricity, your gas, your water, everything. And you know what? They're dead proud of what we do and where they do it. So please, next time you see temporary traffic lights, you think, oh, I'm stuck in these. DT Hughes are actually out there helping you.
0: Right, okay.
1: Yeah.
0: So listen,
1: there you go.
0: 8:59, Tuesday, highs of around 26 degrees today.
1: Wow.
0: Who wants some big bouncy anthems?
1: Yes, come
0: Who's
1: on.
0: Who's got their hand up?
1: Me!
0: Yay!
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1: 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With I'm So Pretty, it's game on. It's never game over. And we go in the mix with Groove Collective. And it's your chance to dance with me. Where are you this morning? Where are you raving away? Where is your podium? Are you raving away on the scaffolding with your high vis on a building site? Are you giving it large in your hair and beauty salon? Are you toe tapping at your desk with your beats in? Sneakily listening to the Reminisce Rewind. Maybe your kitchen dancing. Maybe you're on holiday on the balcony, giving it beans. I will give you your raver mates, and I'll give your workplace a nice big high five. We are in the mix. Tuesday morning, the Reminisce Rewind is on.

throbbing. Out your speakers, into your sneakers. The Reminisce Rewinds, reliving the glory nights. And in the sunshine, it's big and bouncy this morning. Charlotte, Premier AM to PM in Hunts Cross, Andy Yale, Belter Tunesley, Steve Hughes and Calvin, Joey Shack, a morning to you, and a big shout to Bennett and the Bronx crew. Check one.

Ride Like the Wind on BCD. And then the one that I adore, also on BCD Records, 9:15, Good Morning. So many mentions. Matty T's strapped in. My loyal raver, Tracy Fitz. Morning to you, Tracy. Mike and Joanne in the hot tub in Wales. Beautiful. Kindex decorators, hi to you and Anthony Hot Dogs. On his birthday, the Kindex decorators. Tommy wants Caddock on the night train. You can choose the tunes after 9:30. Dan the Man on the taxis in Chester. Morning, Lee. Shout to Louis Bob Swift and the Little Players Madrid under-7s team. Morning, Lee. Rich and Will ready for Feel the Heat. Did after a bit of JX, Naughty Ash Tyres.

getting hot. Highs at 26 degrees and the tunes are on fire. Dan the Man, a Derby Lane sandwich bar, bouncy beats on a Tuesday. Katie Cat, morning. Shout to Hodge as well, loving the tunes. I thought you might, Hodge. Alan and Rocco are with us. They're in the caravan. Matty and Ethan, loving the tunes around the pool in Portugal. Alicia's lying in the garden, giving it beans and giving it large. Colin Barwise, Lee, the tunes are throbbing away, my heart is pounding. And Gary's sitting at his desk with his toes out, toe tapping to the tunes. 20 past nine.

so many bass lines. Who's moving the waistline this morning? The Reminisce Rewind, reliving the glory years. We're in the Bounce Back Arena. And don't forget, tomorrow at 6, we announce our lineup for Reminisce Festival 2026. 6 p.m, it's Scott Hughes. Tomorrow, we announce it. The full lineup for Reminisce 26, if you got your tickets. Good morning to Ant on the M1. Good morning to you, and a big shout to Kelly Communications. Liam's with us. Nat and Steve in Cyprus. Richie. Vincent Vega, hi to you. Stewie. Laura in Halewood, good morning to you with their dog, Bobby.

0: Deja Mix this morning, Groove Collective, shout to the boys. 9:30. So many people locked in with us. Good morning to Ant. All the crew that are in Cyprus, Natalie and Steve. Good morning, Laura in Hellwood. She wants System and Don't Stop. So you can choose the tunes next. What is that one big anthem you would love to hear on a gorgeous sunny Tuesday? The Reminisce Rewind with I'm So Pretty. Ian Sebo, good morning, Ian. Seeing you at Eddie's 40th on Saturday. Hi to Ben and Joe and Tyler. Skimming ceilings in Formby. Very hot indeed. Keiko, loving the tunes. Out running in sunny Albufeira. Nice. Wants John the Dentist. Jay and Andrea, loving the tunes. Lee, we're in the gym in sunny McGull. The lads listening in Vauxhall's having a dance-off. Morning, Gary. Hi to Sully as well. And his mate, John. So we had some fun, didn't we? We were in I'm So Pretty, the official sponsors for the Reminisce Rewind.
1: Yes, it was such good. Hey, and guess where I'm going tomorrow? I'm going to get my hair. I'm dead excited.
0: So Dion's going there on Friday to get her hair, but we did our show live from there on Friday. How good's their hair wore?
1: Oh my God, it was about, I'd like disappeared at one point and I ran in there. They have got every type of hair you can imagine. And girls, if you want them sewn in, if you want them taped, if you want them clipped in, whatever you want, they've got every type of weft you can imagine. And colours, wow. And honestly, the girls in there, you only have to like feel their hair to feel how good quality it is. It's amazing.
0: On Friday, we were live in there, in their store, which is in Garston. And they made a fuss of us, made us coffees. And they, if you want a gang of girls that are going to have a dance off with you, they're your girls, aren't they?
1: Yeah, they even did like a big awards ceremony at the end of it all for us, didn't they?
0: I've got my certificate in the car.
1: Yeah, I've got mine in my laptop.
0: I got a certificate for the most tanned morning glory anthem.
1: Well, I got one for the best
0: set of boobies.
1: Set of boobies.
0: Can we say that? We've said it.
1: Set of boobs,
0: we've said it.
1: So I'm going to post a little pic of me with it later.
0: Yeah. In front of them.
1: Make
0: sure you keep them covered.
1: Yeah, we'll do.
0: So listen, you choose the tunes next. Your Reminisce Rewind. I hand the musical wand over to you. What is the big tune you would love to hear?
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I'm So Pretty, it's Amelie Butler, and it's you choosing the tunes. Request number one was John the Dentist, massive tune at Liverpool's Club 051. And Kelly Amazon saying, Lee, any chance of Nailing and Kane and Cruising reminds me of the Pleasure Rooms. And the weather today, probably 26 degrees, pretty similar to what it was like in the Pleasure Rooms on a Saturday night. I tell you what, it was hot and sweaty in the Pleasure Rooms, wasn't it? Jay and Andrea, good morning to you. Hi to Kirko, he wanted John the Dentist. Sully's with us, hi to you. He's locked into the tunes. Gary, he's listening to us. Chris says, stop it, Lee. The tunes this morning, insane. Mark, Lee, can you play The Sun Is Gonna Keep On Shining? Hi to Nikki, who wants The Lover Who Rocks You All Night. Dom's with us. Lee, the deposit scheme for Reminisce Festival. Is it for all tickets? I think VIPs may be sold out, but get online to the website, reminiscefestival.com. There is still a deposit scheme to secure your ticket. Dan and Joe in sunny Cyprus would love to hear Ultra Beat, Feeling Fine. Tune request number three in the sunshine this morning as we rev up your radio, your Reminisce Rewind at 9:45.

0: requests on a gorgeous sunny morning. 9:45. Don't forget your Reminisce lineup comes out tomorrow at 6, and you can catch it all live on the Reminisce Rewind with Scott Hughes tomorrow at 6. Then you'll see it online. On Thursday morning, me and Simo will probably be digging out loads and loads of your Reminisce confirmed artists, but it's getting super excited. There is a deposit scheme, £15 and a penny. Secures your place in the field. You don't have to worry then. You can pay the rest off over the remaining months, but you've got to guarantee your place in the field because it is all set to sell out completely. Reminisce Festival 2026, the 12th of September. Now, this afternoon, Simo, this afternoon, yeah. I'm roaming round Liverpool City Centre.
1: Are you? What
0: around
1: are you doing?
0: 11:30, if you're in town, yeah. I've got 5 pairs of tickets for Retrospective Festival, and I'm going to give them away to people in town, the savvy.
1: Oh, my God. God, there's going to be loads of people out in town on half term and everything, isn't there?
0: So this afternoon, I'm going to be challenging some people to sing some of the artists, maybe to Pow, maybe...
1: And people,
0: could
1: or
0: be
1: Heather
0: Sybil,
1: Small, yeah.
0: The Love I Lost.
1: Could get someone to go, moving on.
0: Someone has a sing song, yes, with me, or maybe a dance-off this afternoon in Liverpool. I'll be in town around 11:30, roaming around town. I have got tickets to a Retrospective Festival the Friday in the field. I'm going to be giving some of them away, the savvy.
1: Oh, that's going to be so much fun, that.
0: So many people are with us this morning. Played You, Feeling Fine for Dan and Joe in Cyprus. Hi to Si as well, and give big shout to the boss Dave. Hello to Richie as well, who's locked in, enjoying the scorches, the weather. Hello to Alicia, Angie, Leanne, hi to you. And Queen DH and the mini DHS garden in Great Sutton. Hi to you and Julie, who said shout to Bex, who's sunbathing. She's normally in bed, but she's out in the sun. Lee, loving the tunes as always. Can you play Eve Gallagher, You Could Have It All? What a tune that is. Sitting in the garden, recovering from a hernia operation. Carl.
1: Ooh,
0: oh, be careful.
1: Awful.
0: BCP Paint and Crew. They're working on an exterior in this heat. Hi to you. They will rock to the rhythm. Morning, Billy.

Tilly, the follow-up to You Make Me Feel Good and the massive tunes in the state ballrooms. JK and Beat It. Tune request number 6 from you, my loyal ravers, this morning. We've got one more tune to play. Then the big unit in the building. He's got his salmon-coloured top on with a tan today, looking super sexy. Steve DeWeave going to be gabbing to him in a sec. Your tune request, Liam, sitting in the garden recovering from a hernia operation. It's Carl. Can you play from 1995 on Cleveland City Records, Eve Gallagher's You Can Have It All? Big shout to Eden, Luke and Shaky on the scaffolders with the bangers on. Jay Pato, Rob's with us, listening in Cyprus. Hiya to you and Denise. Finishing off with this, such a big Liverpool anthem.

0: Eve Gallagher, You Can Have It All. Memories of the State Ballrooms in 1995. And don't forget, June the 6th, the week this Saturday, there is a big over 40s gig at the State. It starts at 3 in the afternoon. It's on till 10. It's an afternoon rave in the State Ballrooms on June the 6th. And Too Funky 2 are going to be there performing, Brothers and Sisters. Billy Daniel Bunce is joining us from London. Cocky's on the deck. Sam on the decks. Paul Bleasdale from Cream. But you've got to be over 40 to get in. Simo, will you get in?
1: I don't think so. I'll have to take my driving licence just in case, won't I?
0: What about you?
1: Are you sniggering that over there?
0: Steve DeWeave, will you get in?
2: Too old. I think just about, like.
0: Just sneak in.
2: I'll sneak in, yeah.
1: He's well over 40. Take no notice
0: of
1: him.
0: He's not over 40. Yeah,
1: he
0: are we?
1: Of course he is.
0: He is.
2: I mean, I'm just. That's only just.
1: Oh, he's been 33 for about 10 years.
2: Well, thank you. You're saying that I'm glad you're
0: so
2: saying,
0: for the generation of over 40s that still love giving it large on the dance floor, there's only a few tickets left at indemandtickets.co.uk. The State, a week this Saturday, an afternoon rave from 3 o'clock in the State Ballrooms, June the 6th. Weaver, how are you?
2: I'm not too bad, sir. Not too bad. Loving the weather.
0: Yeah, loving your salmon top.
2: Thank you.
1: It's nice that he doesn't wear grey and black all the time, isn't
0: Question
1: it?
0: Of the day.
2: Question of the day today is, I want you to finish the sentence. Something that will make you happy today is...
1: having the day off work and being able to go home and sit in the garden.
0: Oh, that's a good answer.
2: Well, that's not going to happen.
1: No.
0: That's a very good answer.
1: Yeah. Boo.
0: I like that. I'll stick with that one, yeah?
2: You go with that one. Well, you're off now anyway, aren't you?
0: I've got work to do and I've got all sorts of videos to shoot in town. I'm going around town now giving tickets away for retrospective.
2: Oh, well, look out for
0: if
2: you.
0: If anyone's
2: then.
0: Heading into town around 11:30, have a little look for me. I've got retrospective tickets in my pocket.
1: Yeah. All the times people say, have you got any tickets on your leg?
0: And
1: you
0: I will have to, Savvy.
1: Today.
0: Have a lovely day, everyone. Enjoy the sunshine. Me and Simo are back tomorrow morning at 6.
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2: 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What do we have in store for you? Well, on a Tuesday, it's time to debate. Yeah, it's a mass debate. A debate en masse between us all. I'll tell you what we're debating a little bit later on, but the most important thing is you. 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

Ewan McVicar and Share the House on Indema Radio Liverpool. Listen, how are we doing? Welcome to a Tuesday, a sunny, very warm Tuesday. Sweaty boobs, you know it's happening. How are you feeling? How has it treated you so far? Is it terrific? Is it terrible? What are you doing? What are you up to? Who are you with? What are you not doing? One thing is, we will all be sweating today. That's what I'm going to say. So listen, get in touch with me. Let me know what you need. If you need a sweaty Stevie squeeze, let me know as well. 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This is Armin van Helden. Keep forgetting.

song that you either love or you hate it, but it's certainly gloomy. It's got my heart and it puts a smile on my face every time I hear it. That is Stick Figure and that is Angels Above Me on In Demand Radio Liverpool. Right, I asked you out there what you're up to, what you're doing. Let's see what you are. Hello to Calvin, who's off to go go-karting today. Enjoy that, mate. Just do that. A nice bit of wind in your face, mind you. You're going to have a helmet on, so you might be a bit sweaty there, lad. But enjoy it. I'm sure you'll have a good time. Hello to Steve, Socko and Brio, who are all working today. Gutted to be back in work, but they're working in the sun, so it's not that too bad. And we'll enjoy, boys. Get the old chip fat on you. We don't want you burning, you know what I mean? Hello to Emma, who says, Steve, I'm enjoying a nice walk in Sevy Park right now with you in me ears, skipping along to Angels Above Me. Well, fair play to you. So if you see a girl with a big smile on her face skipping around Sefton Park right now, you know who that is, right? Keep your messages coming. I'll keep the tunes coming. Let's have a bit of this. This is Prosper, and this is You Don't Own Me on In Demand Radio Liverpool.

0: Summer tunes in the sun. Can't beat it. In the Man Radio Liverpool, that's DJ Sammy, and that is Boys of Summer. Let's get some shouts done. Hello to Vincent Vago, says Steve. I'm currently on the hunt for a paddling pool. Good luck with that, mate. Good luck. I'm sure there's not many places that have many left this week. If not, use your paper wheelie bin, lad. You'll be sound. Hello to Ross, who wants me to give a shout out to Annie, Isla, Ava, and Maya, or Maya, chilling in the lodge right now in Tattersall, in the weather, in the hot tub. Very jealous. Very jealous. And hello to Mason. Hello to you, my mate. He says, give us a happy birthday to Alfie and Arlie. And I hope it's a great birthday. Yeah, happy birthday to you two boys. Hope you have the best day ever. Right, coming up after the break, well, we're going to debate.
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Bouncing. There you go then. That is Wake That Body. That is Morgan C. Three before that, but Ed Sheeran and Shape of You. Let's get a couple of shouts done. Hello to Matty and Ethan, who are next to the pool in Portugal right now. Hello to the Paisley family, who are off for a family day out. Enjoy, guys, and safe trip and journey. Hope you have the best day ever. Right, coming up next, we are going to debate. A debate en masse. A mass debate between us all. And I'll tell you what we're debating, and I want you to tell me which side you are on.

0: Better Wake tonight, Afrojack, Sia and David Guetta on In Demand Radio Liverpool. Hello to Katie, Zach and Bodie tuning in right now, all in the back garden, counting down the days till we go away on holiday. Well, look at you. Right, coming up right now, it's time for us to beat.
1: Now, we bring an end to the argument and sort it once and for all. This is a Masturbate with Steve Weaver.
2: Yes, here we go. It is that time for you, me, everybody to debate together and make a decision that we will live with for the rest of our lives. Now, I'm about to give you today's debate topic, and I want you to then tell me which side you are on. Here we go then. Today's debate topic is this. Which is better? Is it hot weather or is it cold weather? Which do you prefer then? Is it the hot, sweaty, tan-tastic weather? Or do you prefer those fresh, springy, cold mornings, that breath in the air and that crisp on the grass? Which is it for you? Which is better? Is it hot weather or is it cold weather?

0: 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Text the word radio, your message, to 60030 or jump on the In Demand Radio app and get involved and make a decision that we will live with for the rest of our lives. Which is better? Is it hot weather or is it cold weather? You decide.
1: This is a Masturbate.

0: we bring an end to the arguments and sort it once and for all. This is a Masturbate with Steve Weaver.
1: So here we go. It is time to find out what decision you have made. I asked you, which is better? Is it hot weather or is it cold weather? Let's see what you have decided. Hello to Amy, who says, Steve, it's gotta be hot weather all day long. Cold beers, barbecues, and paddling pools. Hello to the lads at Nosley Carpets and Floorings, who say, Steve, definitely the hot weather, but not while you're working. Very true. Hello to Jeff, who says, Steve, cold weather, so my missus keeps her clothes on. Ooh. Hello to Claire, who says, Steve, it's a tough decision. I like winter walks, but summer ones are better. Hello to Chris, who says, Steve, moob sweat. I can't say you're out of sweat. Lots of sweat in lots of places, basically, for him. He prefers cold weather. Hello to Emma, who says, Steve, I love bikinis. I love to get my tan on. Hello to Paul, who says, yes, gotta be hot weather all day long. Cold beers, beer garden, that is what we're talking about. So you have decided that hot weather is better than cold weather.
0: This is a Masturbate.

0: Alex Warren and Fever Dream on In Demand Radio. The sun is shining and things just feel better, don't they, when the sun is shining? Well, for some of us, not Dave. Apparently, he's working indoors right now in the heat with his three apprentices. That's Kai, Owen and Ben. He says, Steve, I need help, but the tunes are helping very much as well. Right, more tunes to come. And also, in the next hour, we're going to get to know each other.
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1: We're into hour number two. This is where we get to know each other that little bit better, and it's all done through my big question of the day, which you can find right now over on Instagram at SteveTheWeaveID. SteveTheWeaveID. Get over there, give us a follow, and get your answers in on my stories, or you can't wait, because it'll be

That is Majestic, that is Rasputin, and this is In Demand Radio Liverpool. And this hour, it's you and me getting to know each other. It's Big Question of the Day hour. I'm going to put a question out to you via the airwaves. Also, I'm going to be putting it over on my Instagram. Well, it's already there, to be fair. So you can get over there and get your answers in right now. Steve the Weave ID, or you can wait just a little bit longer and I'll be putting it in your ears, and then I want your answers coming into me. And 100%, we will all have an answer. Right, this is Malouji, and this is I Feel Love on In Demand.

0: That is Naked, that is Sexual on In Demand Radio, Liverpool. Steve Weaver here. Let's do a couple of shout-outs. Hello to Ethan, tuned in, my little mate. Hello to you, fella. I hope you're good and well today. Hello to Christine and, where is she, Kerry, who are sunning themselves today. Loving the tunes. They've already cracked the Prosecco. A big, big, big, big Stevie squeezed as promised. Right then, I think it's about time to get the big one out.
1: And now, it's time for you to drop everything. Open your ears and listen to something very, important. It's Steve Weaver's Big Question of the Day.
0: Yes, here we go then. It is time to launch today's Big Question of the Day in your ears, and then I want your answers coming into me. And it's another one of those ones. I don't want to work you too hard. I just want you to finish a sentence. And today's sentence I want you to finish is this. What is something that could make you happy today? That's all I want you to finish. What is something that would make you happy today? That is... There you go. Get your answers in right now. Text the word radio, your message, to 60030. Or jump on the In Demand Radio app. Get involved via that. Or head over to Instagram, Steve the Weave ID. Finish this sentence. Something that will make me happy today is... It's over to you. Get your answers in and we'll do some shortly.

0: That is Alok and Dive Into Me on Indemo Radio Liverpool. Let's get a couple of shouts done. Hello to Eve and family who are currently tuned in Portugal. Enjoy. Well, it's warmer here. That's all I'm going to say. Might not be, but, you know, I'm just saying it. Hello to Jay and Olivia as well in Costa del Two Dogs. Two dogs fighting, and they're also with Freddy the dog. Woof. Hello to you, Freddy, too. Right, listen, the big question of the day is out there. I want your answers coming into me. I have asked you to finish a sentence. Something that will make me happy today is... It's over to you. Get your answers in. We'll do some next.
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be my soul. That is Kid 22. That is Holding Me and Kissing Me. Great sample there on In The Bam Radio in Liverpool. Right, we're doing a big question today. I asked you to finish the sentence. Something that would make me happy today is... Let's get some of your answers right now. Let's have a look over on my Instagram at SteveTheWeaveID. Here we go. Right, let's get through these. Hello to Kirsty, who says, Steve, something to make me happy today is greasy food for this hangover. Loving your work. Loving your work, Christy. Or Kirsty, I should say. Just get yourself here. Get yourself some nice greasy food and another beer. You'll be fine. Hello to the Laundry Lounge, says Steve. Something to make me happy today is when I finish work, a beer and a garden. Oh, sounds good. Hello to Deck, who says, Steve, a creamy pint of Guinness. That's Deck, Liam and Tom, who are all heading off to watch the TT races. Enjoy, boys. Hello to Laura as well, says Steve, ice cold cocktails would make me happy today. And hello to Neil, who says, Steve, having an ice cold pint in a beer garden. Yes, yeah. Totally agree myself. Right, listen, keep your answers coming. We'll do some more in a bit.

0: That is Stevie Rock in the air on In Demand Radio. Right, let's get your answers out.
1: And now it's time for your answers to the big question of the day.
0: Right, here we go then. It is your answers to today's question, which I ask you to finish the sentence. Something that will make me happy today is... Let's get straight to them. Hello to Cathy, who says, Steve, some of the...

make me happy today is an early dart from work and not being a chef in this weather. Fair play, Kathy. Hello to Not So Big Joe, who says, Steve, my answer to your big question is, something to make me happy today is a grateful boss. Yeah, we all should have one of them. Hello to Neil in Wallington, who says, Steve, something to make me happy today, a nice cold pint of Corona Big. Say no more. Hiya to Steve. He says, my news, or something that would make me happy today, is hearing Slot got the sack. Say no more on that one, my mate. Hello to Laura, who says, Steve, something that would make me happy today is aircon. Definitely need it. Hiya to Jeff, who says, Steve, something that make me happy today, me missus wearing a deodorant. She a bit whiffy. Hello to Phil from Nosey Carpet. Steve, something that make me happy today is getting home and jumping in me pool. Hi, Phil. Bit posh, are we? I don't know. Hello to Shay as well, who says, Steve, something make me happy today is a Stevie Squeeze. No worries, fella. Let's make you happy. Who cares if it's roasting? Big Stevie Squeeze to you. Listen, thank you for all your answers to today's big question of the day. Right, here we go then. This is the Camo for Boys. Easy for me to say. And this is Sunshine, thinking of the beer garden.

0: That is another, and that is Talk to You, and this is In the Man Radio Liverpool. Let's get a couple of shouts done. Hello to Victoria's off to the Toy Wholesaler with Francesca and Francis. Loving that, guys. Enjoy. Hello to Sublumination John as well, who says, Steve, I'm chilling in my pool in the garden. Oh, hi, lad. Stop rubbing it in, will you? Enjoy, mate. Have a nice little swim for me. 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Right, up next. Well, that's down to you.
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That is The Takes and Sunshine playing that one for Gary and of Claire, who are currently in the garden, tuned into Indermann Radio, debating on whether to crack a beer. Oh, it's after 12 o'clock. Go on, treat yourselves. You've got to enjoy this weather while we have it, because we know it will be here long. This will be the only week of the year we get, so enjoy it. Right, yes, this is the hour where you take control of the station and music. You take control of My God with your mentions, shout outs, and requests. So get them in right now. 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Right, big hello to Jackie, who says, Steve, can I have Fragmire but not the normal one? I take it you mean this.

That is Fat Joe, DJ Khaled, and Sunshine. Playing that one for Danny today. It is Steve Weaver here with The Brunch Club with FS Trade. And coming up after a bit of Gala Freed from Desire, which we're going to play for Shay, we're going to be doing the first, second in the Anthem of the Week, I should be saying. Second in the Anthem of the Week, of course. So get your shouts in. It's all with Fab Home Improvements. I'll tell you what they can do for you in a sec. But get your shouts in now. An indie rock guitar-based track you would love to hear. Get your shout in for it now, and we'll pick it next.

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1: Yes, it certainly is. 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So let's see what is in the hat today for the Indie Anthem. Hello to Jonesy, wants a bit of Deacon Blue and Dignity. Ian wants a bit of Oasis, Little by Little. Quick Tires Crew, hello to you guys. Want a bit of Lenny Kravitz. Vincent Vega wants a bit of Seven Nation Army. Claire wants Oasis. Chris wants a bit of Jamie Webster. So here we go. They're all in. Right, coming out for today's Indie Anthem, it is... Oh, it is Lenny Kravitz. It is for the Quick Tires Crew. This is Are You Going My Way? 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

That is Navos, and that is You and I playing a one for Paul today. Before that, Avicii and The Night for Kirsty. Right, you've got around about 20, 23 minutes left to get your shouts, mentions, and requests in. Let's do a couple right now. Hello to Lee, who wants a bit of ginny and keep warm as he's cutting the grass, but his mower isn't working. Oh, get the scissors out, lad. Hello to Hattie and Noah as well, who says, I'm not quite sure who wrote this message, but maybe it's them. They says, Steve, we are on an adventure with our very handsome and cool and surprisingly single daddy. There you go. They want a bit of peanut butter and jelly. Love that. Loving your work, sir. I'll get that on for you next. And something that you may look forward to, of course, is next week. It is our day dancing session down at the Hilton in Liverpool City Centre in the brand new redone Imagine nightclub, which is in the back downstairs. It's a stunning, intimate venue, and we are having bottomless beats. Yes, bottomless drinks and food. And a load of us in-demand radio DJs, including Steve Cockey, Mr. Ian Redman, Ian Longo, and yes, the big idiot me, Steve Weaver, will be down there from 2 until 6. So get your glad rags on. There's different packages available as well. Standard VIP. You can get these. Are running out very quick, by the way. It's a small venue, so there's not many tickets left. Head over to indemandradio.com. All your info is there. It's Saturday, the 6th of June. Bottomless beats. Let's get bottomless.

0: That is Eye Opener, and that is Hungry Eyes playing that one for Claire today. A big, big, big, big Stevie squeeze to you as she's in work and she wants to be in a beer guard. Me and you too, love. Me and you too. Hello to Jamie as well and all the M&R crew. That is Franette, Phil and Bogdan. Thanks for having us on, guys. Someone who is opposite me is the guy who's going to take you through the rest of the afternoon with his very soft, fluffy hair.
1: Aye.
0: It is Jack Chalier.
1: Saturn?
0: Not much. I'm in work.
1: You're going to go enjoy the sun?
0: Well, I've got a bit of, well, I say a bit of work. I've got a lot of work to do before I get off.
1: Why don't you just take your chair into the car park?
0: Not quite the same.
1: I know, but it's better than sitting in the old office.
0: Oh, well, you know, so some of us here have to, you know what I mean?
1: Some of us.
0: Jack Chalier, how are you anyway?
1: I'm all right, you know.
0: How was your weekend?
1: Love the sun.
0: Where were you? I said I didn't see you yesterday.
1: I enjoyed the sun a bit. Okay.
0: You had sunstroke?
1: I played paddle.
0: Oh,
1: and by the time I got back from paddle, I couldn't get in for 10 to 1, but I was in for 1. But just don't tell management that. It's a bank holiday. You know what I mean?
0: Okay.
1: You bend the rules on a bank holiday.
0: Well, they seem to. Jack Elliott, what is on your show?
1: You're in one of them moods today. You're after getting into some trouble, aren't you?
0: Yes.
1: Oof.
0: Yes.
1: Watch out.
0: Yeah, someone's getting it.
1: Someone's getting it.
0: Anyway, what's on your show?
1: Riddle me this. But it gives you digits. Bit of radio rantics. And we're also having a really good time in the sunshine. You know what I mean?
0: That didn't make any sense, but...
1: We're all having a great time in the sunshine together. As one.
0: Yeah.
1: We're all happy and friendly. Because the sun's out.
0: Okay. Yeah. Sun's out, moves out. Jack Hellier, have you got a question for me?
1: What's your favourite beverage in a nice hot day like today?
0: It's got to be a cider over ice.
1: Really?
0: 1,100,000%.
1: Is there a soft drink that you like that takes you back to your childhood that you used to get on a hot day like this?
0: What?
1: I don't know, just was there a drink? You're a bit mad like that, so I didn't know if you...
0: Do you know what I remember doing as a kid?
1: Here we go.
0: Out of a certain era, shall we say.
1: Here we go.
0: I don't know if you all know these. Do you remember them plastic cup drinks you used to get and the whole thing was plastic? And it had like a shiny like thing that you pulled off on the top.
1: No.
0: But no one ever used that. They used to just stick the straw in. I'm not talking about Capri Suns or nothing like that.
1: No.
0: But they were good. But it's like that. It was like a plastic cup and it had a plastic, like a...
1: Oh, I know the one. Yeah.
0: Or you'd turn them upside down and bite into the bottom.
1: The cheap plastic.
0: Yeah,
1: I remember them.
0: But remember freezing them in the summer.
1: Mm-hmm.
0: And then it turned into like a nice thing, whatever.
1: I remember them.
0: Yeah.
1: See, that's what I mean.
0: They still exist, surely.
1: Yeah, surely. I think you just got certain shops have them.
0: But mind you, you're probably not allowed to have them now because probably the plastic poisons you know.
1: Like, you can't stab a straw. You know what I mean? You got to be careful.
0: Got to be careful.
1: People using the straws as weapons, especially here.
0: Yeah, no, I'm saying nothing. Jack Elliott, he is up next to take you the rest of the afternoon.

Sean Paul, temperature, playing that one for Kelly because she says, Steve, the temperature is too hot and so are the tunes on In Demand Radio. Give us a Stevie Squeeze. No worries, Kelly. Big Stevie Squeeze to you. Hello to Davey C who says, you guys are comedy legends. I wouldn't go that far, mate. We're very lowbrow. I'm very childish, so yeah, we'll go that far. But thank you. Thank you for your kind words, Davey C. Hello to Chris and John, who've both helped me. Of course, they were called carton drinks, weren't they? I think he said some of them were called Tip Top. And yes, the good old Omen Bargains has got them. Might have to get some sticks in the freezer. You know what I mean? You've got to do it, haven't you? Right, listen, that is me just about done, dusted. Don't forget, a little reminder, the Reminisce lineup is set to be released tomorrow at 6 o'clock, okay? I know a lot of you are looking forward to seeing who's going to be there this year. I can possibly give you a little bit of an exclusive that there may be Steve Weaver there. There may be Jack Hellier there. There you go. Exclusive. I've broken it. I'm probably going to get shouted at now. But anyway, yeah, reminder, 6 o'clock. I won't because they're not listening. 6 o'clock tomorrow. It is going to get announced. Make sure you tune in to Scott Hughes on Drive, who will give you all the info. Going to be playing a load of the tunes, which you could be seeing at Reminisce this year. Right, I'm off. I'm out of here. Have a boss one. I'll see you in a beer garden. Ta-da!

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Before that was Moby with Every Time You Touch Me. You're listening to In Demand Radio. It's a bit of a theme there. It is afternoon to Perfect Getaways. The sun is out. If there's a tune you want to hear today, get involved on the In Demand player, of course. And yeah, let me know what you're doing. Are you in work? Is it nice and sweaty in there? Is the air con? I want all the goss. And let's have some Duke Jumaan, Jack Jones. This is I Got You here on In Demand Radio.

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That is My Temptations. Before that was DJ Pied Piper. Do You Really Like It for Pato? Hello to Mike. He wants to shout out to his little girl, Abby Bella. They're currently in the garden doing a bit of painting, is right. And Ivy, they want you to know that Mummy, Daddy and Teddy love you so much. She loves a bit of the Beatles as well, is right. Also, hello to Vincent Vega, who's off work this week. Oh, go Ed, you've absolutely timed this perfectly. You've absolutely smashed it by, you know, having, you know, a bit of allergic reaction to work, let's just say. He wants a bit of Cheap Thrills. I'll try and get that on for you very, very soon. But let's keep the tunes coming on a Tuesday, because coming up in just a sec, we have got it. A little bit of Riddle Me This on a Tuesday with Whittle Vance. But let's have this classic first. CC Peniston, this is finally here on In Demand Radio.

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1: She wants a lover right now, but she's like no other. 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

0: Jack Hellier's Riddle Me This with Wirral Vans.
1: 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And check them out. Have a little look what they've got in stock for immediate delivery today. So it's time for today's riddle. And the riddle is, what kind of tree can you carry in your hand? What kind of tree can you carry in your hand? If you think you know the answer, get involved on the in-demand player. But if you get it wrong, you're getting named and shamed after this. Funk Star Deluxe, Bob Marley. It's Sun Is Shining here on In Demand Radio.

0: Bob Marley, Funkstar Deluxe, Sun is Shining. It's what I love. Vince mentioned before saying about how he's had an allergic reaction and that he's off this week. I thought he's being sarcastic. I'm being really clever with the weather, being like, oh, not well. And he's just had to message on Insta to be like, no, actually, seriously, I'm not good. Well, I apologise there, Vincent. It just does sound like, of all the weeks to be ill. But I hope you get better soon. And hopefully you are able to enjoy the sunshine because you deserve it. Anyway, we are in the middle of course, riddle me this, where we're all vans. The riddle today is, what kind of tree can you carry in your hand? Let's see who's got it wrong. Tammy's gone with family. Jeff's gone with trunk. Now, if you know Jeff, you'll know there's another meaning probably to that. And I think that is about it. They are the only two that haven't gone with the answer. Everyone else has gone with today, so think about it. What kind of tree can you carry in your hand? If you think you know the answer, get involved on the In-Demand Player. Oh, the computer's froze. You can tell it's getting hot. Let's try one more time.
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1: Jack Hellier's Riddle Me This with Wirral Vans.
2: So the riddle today is, what kind of tree can you carry in your hand? Let's see who got it right today on this very hot day. I'm going to have to start doing drink breaks and all sorts because it's getting nice and toasty, isn't it? But you know what? I'm not complaining. I'm not complaining. So in first place, well done to Hodge. In second place, well done to Darby Lane Sandwich Bar. And in third place, well done to Mark, the joiner there, the top three today. There's your little clap for you. Then well done to New Look Dex. Well done to Darren. Well done to Dave C. Paul from Warrington. Jebecky. The Chem Care Clowns. Tony. Keith. Well done to Dave Litherland. Jane. Santman. Little Lois. Sharon. Louise. Currently listening in Melbourne. Is that Melbourne, Australia? What time is it there? Is it late or early? Let us know. Anyway, the riddle is, what kind of tree can you carry in your hand? The answer I was looking for today was, of course, a palm tree. It's a riddle, of course. If you got that right, well done to you. If you didn't, there's always tomorrow. Now, as it's a nice, lovely day, I want to know what tunes you want to hear. Get involved on the In Demand Player. Let's have a bit of this Planet Funk.

0: Alex Newell, that is All Cried Out. So coming up in just a few minutes, we are doing it on a Tuesday. We didn't do it yesterday because it was Bank Holiday Monday. Of course, we are doing it now, though. It's a bit of radio rantix. We can have a little moan, a little rant, absolutely about anything. So get involved in the in-demand player.
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That was Jerry Cinnamon with a bit of Belty. You are listening to In The Man Radio, and it's time for a little bit of radio ranting. So if you've got a little moan, a little rant to have on a Tuesday, well, I want you to do it. Get involved. Relieve yourself. Do you know what I mean? It's nice and hot outside, so I want you to get it off your chest so you can enjoy

enjoy the sunshine, or it could even be about the sunshine, you know what I mean? Some people don't like it. So all I want from you is for you to get involved, and we'll go through them little moans and rants in just a few minutes. But let's have the Superman Lovers. It's Starlight here on In Demand Radio.

Hey, that is More Love. Before that was Shift Key with Touch. You're listening to Interman Radio. And let's see who's having a little moan and a little rant on a Tuesday. Hello to Steve, who says he's not happy. He's currently working in a van with no aircon. He's going to have to put the windows down and, yeah, hope for the best there. That's not good. I bet that's a very sweaty van.

Let's see. Do you know what? There's a lot of positivity today. There's a lot of positivity. So we'll get to the positivity in just a sec. Tanya wants to have a little moan. Says bank holidays should be a little bit longer. I absolutely loved having Monday off, but being back on work today is not good. But just think, Tanya, you're one day closer to the weekend and the weather's looking good all this week. It is looking good. There's a Calvin. He says he hates working in this office when it's this hot. Yeah. I get that, but you know what? I don't think we shouldn't be put that negativity out here when it comes to the weather. Let's be just happy that it's here. Hello to Dave. He's listening, Garston. He's absolutely fuming that the Prem is finished. He says, what's he going to do now the weekend? And he says he can't be bothered with the World Cup. A lot of people are like that. Aren't the games like really late? I think they're like 9 p.m, which isn't too bad, but some are like 10 p.m. as well. Yeah, that's going to be a bit... It's the best when it's in the daytime, because if you're in work, you can just put it on like... your laptop or something without maybe the boss seeing you, something. And then you can watch some really mental games between countries you've never heard of. Anyway, hello to Liam. He's having an early little finish today. Want to shout out to Jackson Freddy. Are you there? Says bring on more of this heat. Oof. Fair play. And also hello to Carlin as well. He's going go-karting. If there's a tune on here today, get involved in the Underman player. And let's have a bit of this. Sonny Federa, Morgan Citro on the remix. This is My Love and here on Underman Radio.

0: superstar DJ Roger Sanchez right there with another chance. You are listening to In Demand Radio. It's nearly 2:30. Hello to Bella Williams. Wants a big shout out to her dad, Terry, working hard. And a high five to Jake and Jambo. Hello to you guys. Hello to Lois as well, who's loving the tune so far today. And she would like herself a little bit of Ray, Where's My Husband. I'll get that on for you very, very soon. If there's a tune you want to hear today, just like Lois, you know what to do. Get involved on the In Demand Player. And coming up in just a minute, we are doing it. Give us your digits with the Talent Academy.
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1: 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Now, when I say they're booking fast, people are travelling from all over. And one of the main reasons is the Tiling Academy is the only MVQ approved dedicated tiling centre in the whole of the UK. They moved to new premises earlier this year, so the facilities are all new and just unbelievable. So please check them out right now. TheTilingAcademy.co.uk is their website, or if you want to speak to Cheryl or Stu anytime, this is their number, 07-825-628-739. That is 07-825-628-739. 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They'll answer any of your questions. They're unbelievably sound and they're unbelievable at what they do. I think everyone should get a trade under them, because you never know when you need it. So even if you just want to be a tiler, or you want to know how to do it properly in your own house, do it with the Tiling Academy. One more time, thetilingacademy.co.uk is the website. And speak to them and make sure you mention In Demand Radio to save a bit of money. But anyway, let's get this on. Three Drives, Grease 2000 for Dave North. And I'm going to need them digits from you. Give Us Your Digits is on the way in just a sec, between 2 and 6 digits. Fingers crossed we'll have an absolute belter today.

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0: It certainly is. So let's see who sent in their digits today. Hello to Emma. Hello to Les in the shed. Hello to Trish. Hello to Jake. Hello to Sharon. Hello to Calvin. Hello to Callum as well. You've all sent in their digits. Oh, and Jake. You've all sent in their digits today. But the system has gone with Trish's number, which is 210878. 210878. I wonder if that's like a birthday or something. Let us know, Trish. Let us know. Anyway, let's find out what song is attached to 210878. I feel like I'm doing the bingo sometimes when I do that. Two Sitting Ducks, 22. Steve Weaver's true calling in life, that. Bob Sinclair. It's I Can't Wait. Hey. Do you not think this sounds like, have you ever watched Saturday Night Takeaway? Dancing Deck, doesn't this sound like the theme song? If you agree, let me know, because I think I'm going a bit crazy because no one else does here.

0: Bob Sinclair, that is I Can't Wait Here on In Demand Radio. Do you see what I mean? No? Okay, maybe not. Hello to Russ. He says, Jack, aren't you supposed to be at Haydock this weekend? They've cancelled the race. I've just seen that. I know, yeah. What's going on? Haydock on Saturday was absolutely unbelievable. Big shout out to everyone who was there who loves In Demand Radio. A few of you came up after. Honestly, I love doing it. And yeah, I was supposed to be there this Saturday, but you know what? It'll get rescheduled, so don't worry about it. Anyway, more tunes on the way in just a sec.
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'Cause I'm stronger now.

Tom Toller. That is Saving Up. Before that was Cher with Disco Dom and the Refunk, a different Dom. That has been a Believe That One absolute tune. That is. Hello to Kyle, Kieran and Leo, loving life in Wrexham. It's right, guys. Hopefully you're having an unbelievable day. Now, we are counting down the days till we are back in that beautiful park. Yes, Shirdley Park, St. Helens, for Reminisce Festival 2026 on Saturday the 12th of September. And, you know, this Wednesday, tomorrow, the full lineup is set to be announced at 6 p.m. So make sure you're tuned into the Reminisce Rewind on Wednesday with Scott Hughes to hear the acts that will appear this year. Honestly, if you haven't got your tickets yet, you need to get them sorted, because once this lineup gets announced, that's when they start absolutely flying out. So head over to reminiscefestival.com right now and secure your tickets for just £15.01. That one pence, eh? £15.01. Anyway, let's have a bit of this. Benny Moose said, Save My Life. Full line about tomorrow. Get your tickets sorted for £15.01. I'm sure you can avoid that penny sweet today. Put towards the price.

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0: Claypool's The Lila. That is If I Stay. Before that was Will Heard with Sun Don't Shine. Well, it certainly is today. If there's a tune you want to hear, get involved on the In The Man player. And very soon I'll be talking to him, Mr. Scott Hughes. He's probably complaining about the heat, isn't he, somewhere. Just probably sitting in his car like, oh, I don't like the heat. Oh, it's not good for being bald. Even though he drives like the fanciest Lamborghini I've ever seen.
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Bit of Samba right there, Potential. Before that was Junior Senior with Move Your Feet. Now we haven't got long left. About 15 minutes to go. And we're talking to Scott Hughes in just a few minutes. He's taking you home on a Tuesday. If there's a tune you want to hear before then, though, you're going to have to be fast. Get involved on the In The Man player. Hopefully you are having a fantastic Tuesday. It's afternoon to Perfect Getaways, of course. Like I said, get involved fast. And I'll be talking to Mr. Hughes in just a sec. But right now, let's have a bit of Casey Lights. This is Cold Light here on In The Man Radio.

0: goodness.
1: MK, Clementine Douglas, that has come find me. And Scott's standing there like he doesn't need to speak right now. Oh, wait there. Oh, wait.
2: Didn't know we were on so soon. Hello.
1: Hi.
2: Hi.
1: Too soon.
2: That was quick. It's so soon.
1: 8 minutes too.
2: It is, isn't it? Yeah, I've got in a bit late today.
1: So what
2: enjoying
1: happened?
2: The sun.
1: What happened?
2: I was enjoying the sunshine.
1: Oh, you enjoyed it? Yeah. I did a little bit of an impression of you before.
2: Go on.
1: Because I thought you'd be angry with the sun.
2: No, why would I be angry with the sun?
1: Because like, you get in your car and you're in your Lambo and just be like...
2: I wish. If I worked here and had a Lamborghini, I wouldn't work here.
1: Oh, really?
2: Yeah.
1: Oh.
2: If I could afford a Lamborghini, I wouldn't work anywhere. You mad man.
1: Why? How expensive is a Lambo?
2: Half a million quid-ish. Well, it depends what one you get, how old it is.
1: Can you get one on, like, the second-hand places?
2: Yeah.
1: We'll get you a second-hand one, then.
2: I don't want a second-hand one. Why would I spend $2,000 a month on a Lamborghini when I couldn't afford it, you madman?
1: Can you buy fake cars?
2: Yep.
1: Really?
2: Yeah.
1: So, like, you know, you can buy fake...
2: So I used to know someone that had a Ferrari, right? And I'm saying Ferrari in speech marks.
1: Yeah.
2: Because what it was a Toyota MR2.
1: Yeah.
2: And he got the Ferrari bodywork made and put it over the top so it looked like a Ferrari. But it was actually an MR2.
1: Is that legal?
2: Yeah.
1: Now, can we? Why don't we do that?
2: We can do that.
1: Why don't we get like...
2: What are you going to rock up in?
1: My car knowledge isn't very good.
2: Bentley?
1: You know your cars very
2: Rolls
1: well.
2: Rolls Royce? What's your style? What do you like?
1: Sporty?
2: Comfortable?
1: Mini Cooper. My favourite car would probably be... What's the box-like ones?
2: Oh, not a G-Wagon.
1: Yeah, they look cool,
2: oh,
1: don't they?
2: God, I couldn't see you in a G-Wagon.
1: But apparently they're really, when it's windy, not very good.
2: Yeah, they're like a bot. They're not an attractive-looking car, them.
1: And you know, like
2: they're horrible. What's There's two types of
1: but
2: people
1: I don't want
2: that drive
1: too low.
2: On them and it's not you.
1: I don't want the low ones. Because they look hard to get in and out of.
2: Range Rover? Something what? Like that? Or a Defender?
1: Oh, yeah, maybe.
2: Yeah.
1: I'm not very picky.
2: I can see you in a Defender.
1: I'm not a car person, if you haven't noticed.
2: No,
1: I used to have an orange car.
2: Which I loved, because I never lost it.
1: I was great in car parks. Now it's black, and I struggle when I go, because everyone else has got a black car, and then I walk around, and I'm lost in the car park.
2: And it's hot in this weather.
1: Yeah, and then I get frustrated in the car park. Someone crashed into me car the other week.
2: Yeah, I saw the scratch. Terrible.
1: And that's our Auto Trader section done for the day. More car news coming up tomorrow. Anyway, here's Scott, it's Olivia Rodrigo.

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Funky, before that Madonna, Sabrina Carpenter and Bring Your Love. It's 11 minutes after 4, it's Tuesday afternoon. Thank you very much, Jack. He's back tomorrow, of course. You got me now with Simo till 7 o'clock tonight. We've got the Reminisce Rewind coming up later. We have Scott's Firing Blanks on the way in about 5 minutes' time as well, where you get to fill in the sentence that will contain a blank, and you need to tell me the word or words. And because it's absolutely glorious outside today, if there's a song you want to hear, I might even play it for you today, because I'm nice like that. So get in touch. You can drop me a message via the usual routes, via the Inbound Radio Player or 600 30 600 30, if you want to text, start your message with the word radio. This is one of my favourite summery songs.

0: Strings and Heart, I Love You Anyway, on In Demand Radio Liverpool. Before that was SWV, and right here it's 4:18. It is Tuesday, feels like a Monday because it was a bank holiday. Hello to Steve, who's been on. He wants Will Smith and Summertime. I listen to this song when the weather finally starts picking up, he says.
1: Oh, good news,
0: Steve, because we will play that in a minute. And Jack's asked for Summer Jam by Will Smith. Now, that's two different songs he's asked for there, isn't it?
1: Yeah.
0: Because Will Smith does Summertime.
1: Yeah.
0: Summer Jam is the other one, isn't it?
1: Does he do? Yeah. Ah, we're going to play Summertime, haven't we?
0: Well, I'm going to play Summertime.
1: Time.
0: But I'm just saying Summer Jam is... who sings Summer Jam? I can't think of it off the top of my head. Hang on.
1: Who sings that?
0: It's not Will Smith's Summer Jam. UD Project.
1: That's it.
0: UD Project.
1: Yeah, there we go.
0: I'll play them both.
1: What the hell?
0: It's a hot day. They're on the way soon.
1: I've even taken my shoes off
0: on that. Oh, God, no. Put the trotters away.
1: Yeah, I've got my shoes off.
0: No, you spoiled it. I was having a lovely day. Now you've got the horrible Monster Munch trotters out to ruin me afternoon. Right, let's do Scott's firing blanks for today. Here is your sentence. Fill in the blank. Scott hardly left his house this bank holiday weekend, but he did do something he's not done for a while and had a blank.
1: Oh, God.
0: Keep it clean, please.
1: Oh, mate, you can't do that and expect it to be kept clean.
0: Well, it is clean. The answer's clean, so keep it clean.
1: I know what
0: their minds are like. Scott hardly left his house this bank holiday weekend, but he did do something he's not done for years. Should give you a clue. And he had a blank. But what did he have?
1: Ooh.
0: He being me. Get in touch. Scott hardly left his house this bank holiday weekend, but he did do something he's not done for years and had a blank. You can message for free via the Inderman Radio Player or 60030. Start your message with the word radio. What's your guesses? We'll do some of them very soon. Route 94, Forget the Girl, Fee first.

0: Ike and Good For You. Route 94, Forget The Girl before that. It's 4:27, it's In The Man Radio Drive Time. It's Tuesday, 26th of May today. Is it the last Tuesday of May today?
1: Yeah, because it's last day of the month, Sunday, isn't it?
0: Wow.
1: It's all right. It's another month gone. On Friday.
0: Another month gone, though. Where are these months going? Yeah. Remember the start of the year where we were like, how is it still January? How is it still February? And now it's nearly June.
1: It's June.
0: Ridiculous. Yeah. Anyway, here's your fire in blank sentence for you today. Scott hardly left his house this bank holiday weekend, but he did do something he's not done for a while and had a blank. Scott hardly left his house this weekend, but he did do something he's not done for a while and had a blank. Now, obviously, keep it clean, as you have done so far, which is nice. Eva says, had a nap. I had many naps.
1: That's not a bad shout.
0: But I do that all the time. That's not something I haven't had for a while. I love a nap.
1: Do you?
0: So I've reached that age where I have like a 9-10 hour kip.
1: Yeah.
0: And then I'll get up, come downstairs, put the telly on and nod off.
1: No.
0: And I'm like, what's going on here? I've just had 10 hours.
1: I never nap.
0: Oh, I love a nap.
1: My sleep's a nap.
0: Accidental naps are lovely as
1: well.
0: Oh,
1: no. And then just you wake up all sweaty and disoriented.
0: And then it's always during a movie when they're like, when the machine guns go off. And I'm like,
1: and
0: whoa.
1: And
0: I'm like, whoa, holy mackerel. Hello to Jabba. He says, did Scott have a water gun fight? Wasn't that?
1: Oh,
0: no?
1: That'd have been fun.
0: Can't have a water gun fight on your own, can you?
1: Well, it's a bit weird. Really. I would be strange, yeah.
0: Imagine
1: with the neighbours.
0: Just squirting myself in the face. Oh, I got myself again. Oh, darn it. And hello to Andy on the Deltas. He said, did you have a lady round for dinner?
1: Oh.
0: A lady round for dinner?
1: Oh, God, a lady. Dinner lady. Also, Andy guessed having a wash. Andy's been in touch.
0: It's not having
1: as well.
0: A wash, and it's not having a lady round for dinner. If I did have a lady round for dinner, I certainly wouldn't tell you lot. But it's not the answer.
1: Keeping it all secret now.
0: I'll give you 5 more minutes though on that if you want to have a little guess. So it was, of course, bank holiday weekend. I hardly left the house this weekend, but I did do something I've not done in years and had a blank.
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1: Travel-wise, Speak Road, you've got those road closures there both ways from Horrocks Avenue through to New Mersey Retail Park. Also, John Sefton Park Road as well. Temporary traffic lights there both ways at Grove Park. Looking fairly busy as you try and get through Staley Road in Birkenhead because of the ongoing roadworks there. And you've still got the lane out on Rimrose Road. That's both ways at Marsh Lane. Temporary traffic lights as well on Walton Brett Road. That's both ways between Towson Street and Blessington Road. And also on Edge Lane, that's looking slow down at the Rocket. Anything else you spot, get in touch.
0: I live for you just malfunctioning halfway through the travels.
1: It's hot. It gets a very long day.
0: What's your excuse on the other days?
1: Oh, I'm just dreadful. It's too late to be in work.
0: That's true.
1: Too late.
0: It's 4:29.
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0: And as promised, for Stee and Jack, going to play Summer Jam from UD Project and Summertime from Jazzy Jeff and the Fresh Prince next.
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Put your hands up, put your hands up, put your hands up.

0: DJ Jazzy Jeff with the Fresh Prince and Summertime before that. We went for both choices in the end because we weren't sure what he wanted earlier on. Who was it?
1: It was two different people. You do know that, don't you?
0: Yeah, no, but look, Jack asked for Summer Jam by Will Smith. Yeah. And Steve asked for Summertime by Will Smith. So Summertime we can do. Technically, yeah, it's the Fresh Prince, not even Will Smith. You're being pedantic.
1: You're being very pedantic there, Scott.
0: But I'll let that one go. But so I did Summer Jam just in case he wanted Summer Jam and got the artist wrong. Anyway, I think we're covered.
1: Yes.
0: Here's today's Scott's Firing Blank sentence. This is your final chance to have a go at this. Scott hardly left his house this bank holiday weekend, but he did do something he's not done for years and had a blank.

0: Jamie R says, done some painting.
1: Oh, that's a good guess.
0: Good effort. It's not that, though. I shouldn't be let loose with a paintbrush, if I'm honest. Russ says, Pim's party for one. No, wasn't that. I did see a lot of Pim's being drunk on my Instagram stories
1: Pim's,
0: this weekend.
1: I haven't had a Pim's for ages.
0: Where's that come from?
1: Normally around about Wimbledon time, no. Pim's, isn't it?
0: Well. I mean, like, I've just not seen Pim's for years. I don't mean what time of year does Pim's appear. Just mean I've not seen anyone drinking it for years. And all of a sudden, it's everywhere again. I'm like, hey, what's happening here? Hodge says, did you have a roast dinner? Wasn't that? That's a good effort as well, though. I can't remember the last time I had a roast dinner, you know? And Chris says, did you have a naked run through the garden sprinklers?
1: Oh, I love running through garden sprinklers.
0: Well,
1: can I have a guess?
0: Go on, yeah, go
1: have
0: on.
1: Add a lolly ice.
0: No, wasn't that either.
1: Ice cream.
0: No.
1: Is it food related?
0: No.
1: Oh.
0: Want me to tell you?
1: Go on, go on.
0: Scott hardly left his house this bank holiday weekend, but he did do something he's not done for years, and he had a bath.
1: A bath?
0: Yeah, so I'm a shower man, always. And I get in a bath and I'm like, once you're in, you're like, well, what's the point in this? It's like you just sat there and you're like, a bit bored. But I had a bit of a stiff back still from his sciatica. And I thought, I'm going to try a little bath. So I run a bath and I found some stuff. They were like, it was like it dissolves in the water, but they were like granules.
1: Oh, I know. But like they the dissolve in,
0: yeah.
1: That,
0: but it was already like as granules.
1: I know what you mean.
0: And then there was like leaves and stuff in it. So I thought, I'll throw that in. It smelled lovely. Got in, I'm sort of sat there for a bit, got out, and just got all these leaves stuck on me. I'm like,
1: sounds attractive.
0: I'm trying to dry myself off. But I just laid there and I was like, I don't get baths.
1: Was it not a bit hot this weekend for a bath?
0: No, it was all right. It was fine. But
1: are
0: it was
1: sure?
0: Just a bit like...
1: I get so bored.
0: They're a bit pointless, aren't they?
1: Yeah, they are. You're just wallowing your own dirt, I think.
0: And that was it. And then I got out and I thought, well, do I have a shower now? Because like you say, I've just been laying in leaves and my own dirt.
1: And when you've got hair, that goes all sweaty.
0: Oh, all right. Kick me while I'm down.
2: Well, at least you haven't got sweaty hair.
1: Well, there you go. Look at the advantage. Oh, no, by the time... It's such a faff to run it. And by the time you've finished it, you go, nah, not for me, that.
0: Yeah, it wasn't for me. I couldn't find any Mr. Matey either. Is it Mr. Matey?
1: Oh, I used to love them little bubbles.
0: Too, yeah.
1: And he had a little missus as well, didn't he?
0: Yeah. Anyway, so I got out, I had a shower, and went, well, that was... an experiment, but probably won't do that for another couple of years, if I'm honest.
1: No, I wouldn't bother. Is that first bath you've had in your actual house?
0: Well, in my flat, which I mean, I've been in that house now nearly 5 years, but in my flat before that, I actually got the bath taken out and got a bigger shower put in.
1: Oh,
0: a walk-in shower. Nice. I went, oh, I'm going to grow, you know, I have showers a lot. I'll have a little walk-in shower.
1: There we go.
0: I thought, you never know, might need a young lady, bring it back.
1: Well, never happened.
0: Thought that counts.

0: And Tattoo, Josh Baker and Eliza Rose before that, Down to the Bone on In Demand Radio Liverpool. It's Tuesday, 26th of May today. So another absolutely glorious day of weather, beautiful sunshine, lots of very, very high degrees. It's going to be 26 tomorrow, 26 on Thursday, and then it drops a bit Friday.
1: Oh, it's going to be rubbish for the weekend.
0: It's not rubbish, but 19 Friday, 20 Saturday, 19 Sunday, and then Monday, Tuesday, rain at the moment.
1: Oh.
0: And it does drop quite dramatically temperature-wise. I mean, I like it, and I'm not moaning, don't get me wrong, okay, before I say this, because I prefer this to anything else, but this is a little bit too hot for me. I like a 23, 24 degrees, yeah, sunshine, nice little breeze.
1: Yeah.
0: Perfect for
1: Lovely.
0: Me. Lovely. Not sure about this 32 degrees. My bedroom last night was like,
1: oh, I slept
0: Satan's
1: on top
0: flip-flop. So warm.
1: I slept on top of my quilt last night because it was so hot.
0: Yeah, it's not great.
1: It was lovely, window open.
0: And you wake up in the night and you're like,
1: yeah.
0: And you're like peeling yourself off the duvet and you're like, just no air in the room at all. It's like, I can't breathe.
1: Mouth's so dry and everything.
0: Oh, we're really selling it.
1: Yeah, great. I'm glad you enjoyed the song.
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1: Speak Road in Garston, still got that lane closure there. That's both ways from Horrocks Avenue through to New Mersey Retail Park. Also, Sefton Park Road as well. That's looking busy at Grove Park. As you're trying to get through Staley Road in Birkenhead, you've got traffic taking turns both ways. That's from Grosvenor Road itself. And also, as you're trying to get through the tunnels tonight, the Wallasey one's a little bit heavier, I'll be perfectly honest. And as you're down at the Rocket, that's another one that seems to be busy spilling out a little bit onto Edge Lane as well. Anything else you spot, get in touch and let me know.
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0: It's James Hype and Serotonin on In The Band Radio Liverpool. It's 5:13. It's Tuesday. 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They are the real community superheroes. Next time you sat at temporary traffic lights or you spot roadworks being worked on, just remember the team from DT Hughes Group are there keeping our homes powered, our communities connected right across our region. DT Hughes Group, they're proud of what they do, they're proud of where they do it, and they bring us the travel news each day, each morning on the Brecky Butler and each afternoon on this show.
1: You did that very professionally.
0: It was good, wasn't it?
1: That's not like you, that. You did that really well.
0: The rest of the show is awful, but that was a little professional segment.
1: I'm kind of thinking it's maybe because I wasn't involved in it.
0: Yeah, pretty much. Yeah. Have you noticed that? When you're quiet, it all goes well. And the minute you pipe up, it all goes bad, doesn't it?
1: It goes west, doesn't it?
0: Story of my life with you, I'll tell you. Here's Alizia Banks and 212. I am praying this is the correct version.
1: Oh, God.

0: Closure, Alizia Banks and 212 before that, 20 past five. It's Tuesday night, 26th of May. So we are counting down the days till we're back in that beautiful park, in that field, Shirdley Park in St. Helens for the Reminisce Festival 2026. The date for your diary is Saturday, the 12th of September. It's a little bit later this year, isn't it?
1: It does, yeah. It feels a bit later, doesn't it?
0: Yeah, it's going to be, potentially might be a little bit nippy.
1: Oh, don't say that.
0: Imagine that.
1: Obviously, I've got weather, don't we?
0: Fingers crossed. But the last, I mean, I've done what, this would be my third one, and they've been belting the weather, both of them.
1: Yeah, they've been gorgeous, haven't they?
0: Yeah, so fingers crossed it'll be another belter this year, but could be a little bit nippy. Never know. Anyway, this coming Wednesday night, that's tomorrow, by the way, because it's a bank holiday, and I keep thinking today's Monday, but tomorrow, the full lineup is going to be announced at 6 p.m. on this show for a change.
1: Hey, look at you getting the big job, eh?
0: I don't know what's happened here. I only found this out earlier on. So listen to the Reminisce Rewind tomorrow night. You'll hear all the acts that we play are going to be performing. So we'll do a big announcement at 6 o'clock, and then a whole hour of all the acts that are going to be appearing at this year's Reminisce Festival.
1: That's going to be so cool.
0: If you haven't got tickets, head to reminiscefestival.com and you can secure your tickets for, are you ready for this? £15.01.
1: Just a penny makes all the difference.
0: What's that all about?
1: I don't know.
0: £15.01.
1: I'll be honest, Lee and I were making
0: him to use my that. Is those one pennies, are they going to the Lee Butler Holiday Foundation?
1: Probably, yeah.
0: Is that what that is there? He's like,

0: Morgan City, Real Life, Flo Rida, Good Feeling before that, 5:28, Indermere Radio Drive Time. Right, on the way for you in a second, Kevin Little, Turn Me On, great little tune. That's going to sound great in the sunshine, as DJs say.
1: That'll
0: sound great in the sunshine, everybody. Hang around for that, it's great tune all the way.
2: 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We're proud of what we do. We're proud of where we do it.
0: It's good lunch on the roads.
2: At dthughes.co.uk.
0: Sorry, spoke over here there. Let's catch up with Simo now. Let's get the latest. How's it looking, Simo?
1: This is horrible. Could you imagine if you actually spoke like that?
0: People will be thinking they've put the wrong station on because there are people around there that sound a bit like that.
1: Oh, I hate it. Goes right through me, that. Edge Lane has pretty much returned to normal. There's loads of traffic down the Rocket a bit earlier on trying to get down onto there, but it has been a lot quieter. It's because it's half term, there's loads of less traffic on the roads, if that makes sense. It doesn't at all. Rock Lane West in Beverton, that's been a little bit busy tonight. Also, as you've been looking on public transport, that's looking okay. No delays reported there. Anything else you spot, give me a call.
0: Tell you what, there's loads of less traffic on the roads, isn't there, with this half term thing?
1: Good grammar, isn't it?
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0: Right, Kevin Little on the way as promised, and a song from Beyonce that Simo does every single day of the week for me. Break My Soul, coming up.

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0: cringe.
1: I can't even say thing because it's spelt fang. It's
0: bang.
1: Pop dat fang.
0: Oh, please don't do that.
1: D-A-T-T-H-A-N-G.
0: You sound like a
1: pop
0: proper...
1: dat fang.
0: Oh, please don't. It's so embarrassing. That's awful.
1: The next time I go in a restaurant, I'm going to go, can I have a beer? And while you're there, pop dat fang. Get the lid off for me.
0: Can I just point out, if you go to any restaurant in Liverpool and you say that, I allow you to throw him out.
1: I would be thrown
0: just so
1: out,
0: embarrassing.
1: Pop that thang.
0: Pop that thang.
1: Da baby.
0: Oh, please don't do that at the end of it.
1: Beyonce.
0: Well.
1: That's what they're called. Da baby.
0: Please. Right. Make it stop.
1: That's all one word as well. Da baby.
0: Will you please stop it?
1: Da baby.
0: It's hot. Oh, please. You're making me skin go all weird.
1: Pop that thang.
0: Stop it, Scott. It's horrible.

0: Beyonce, Break My Soul. Before that, it's 5:46. Hey, Reminisce Rewind's on the way.
1: Hey.
0: In 15 minutes. And then in 24 hours and 15 minutes, we're going to give you the full lineup for the Reminisce Festival 2026. Make sure you're listening 6 o'clock tomorrow night on this show. They've given me the keys to the paradise.
1: I can't believe you're getting the big announcement. Do you want me to stay with you?
0: No, I want you to clear off. I'm doing the announcement on my own. I'm going, you get out. This is my hour.
1: I wanted a proper gagging.
0: And then I'm going, drum roll, and I'm doing it all professionally.
1: Are you?
0: My 6 o'clock hour is very professional without you here.
1: Is it?
0: You ruin my 4 till 6, and
1: no,
0: then my 6 till 7
1: is
0: brilliant.
1: No, I just bring a little element of fun to it.
0: No, you ruin it.
1: No.
0: And then 6 till 7 is very professional and very good.
1: Very professional.
0: I'll give you an example of how you ruin things.
1: Go on.
0: As soon as I hit play on this next song, you're going to ruin it.
1: Why?
0: See? I knew you'd ruin it.
2: Told you.
0: The winning song from Eurovision,
1: it's
0: this
1: so
0: song.
1: Good. You love it, don't you?
0: It's Bangaranga. It's actually all right, to be fair. Stara on In The Man Radio.

Sigma and Hope. David Zowie House every weekend before that on In Demand Radio Liverpool 5:56. It's Tuesday night. Gonna get You Sure Do from Strike On for Daniel very soon. Also, DJ Pied Piper, Do You Really Like It? That's coming up for Lee.

0: as well. And if you want to get a song on the Reminisce Rewind tonight, you can drop me a message right now. Do it for free via the In Demand Radio player, of course. And in 24 hours from now, this time tomorrow night, we will be doing the big announcement of all the acts that will be at the Reminisce Festival this year. And then we'll do a whole hour of nothing but Reminisce acts on the Reminisce Rewind tomorrow night.
1: I'm looking forward to listening to that on the way home, actually.
0: Very, very exciting. But if you want to get a tune on tonight, drop me a message now.
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1: Edge Lane, that's pretty much returned to normal now down at the Rocky. That was extremely slow earlier on, but it has started to look a little bit better. Got loads of roadworks knocking around as well, like the ones that have arrived in Whiston. They caused your problems this morning. Also, St. Michael's Road in Widnes as well. That's both ways at Nazareth House Lane. And you've also got the ones as well as you are on the East Lancs. They will slow you down. A little bit quieter on the roads this evening, obviously, that being half term. That's all from me for tonight. Guess what I'm having done tomorrow? I'm getting new hair extensions from I'm So Pretty, your Reminisce Rewind. So when you see me tomorrow, I have a lovely head of hair rather than a big scruffy mess that I've got.
0: Are you going to come in and go, I'm so pretty.
1: I'm so pretty.
0: I'm so pretty.
1: Yes, that's exactly
0: what
1: I'm going to
0: do. Look at my hair extension.
1: I'm going to look fab. Well, I'm not going to look fab. My hair's going to look fab tomorrow. I'm very excited. That was a bit much.
0: I love the way you just correct yourself. I still won't look great, but my hair will look brilliant.
1: Oh, nice.
0: The face, there's not a lot I can do about that.
2: 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Brought to you by DT Hughes Group.
0: Right, strike you shall do as promised for Daniels, kicking off the Reminisce Rewind next.
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0: Jano, the world behind. Eric Prydz versus Axwell. Strike and You Sure Do. Before that, the Reminisce Rewind is on for a Tuesday night. Glorious, glorious weather. Absolutely hot as you like outside. Hopefully you're in the garden. Hopefully you're having a barbecue. Hopefully you've got some beers on the go. Let me know what you are up to tonight. And if there's a tune you want to get on, drop me a message. You can do it for free via the Indermann Radio Player. Let's make it a belter tonight, shall we?
1: Into the Dragon.
0: For the next 50 minutes, you're helping me choose the tunes as always. DJ Pied Piper, do you really like it? This is for Lee tonight on the Reminisce Rewind.

Duke, So In Love With You, Guru Josh Project's Infinity. Before that, playing Guru Josh tonight for Mark from Walton. Duke, So In Love With You for Sharon. She says, can you play that for my beautiful wife, Kathy? We're sat in the garden listening to you, having a lovely evening. Sounds good to me.

Derbyshire getting married tomorrow. All the wedding party getting ready to melt tomorrow. It's going to be a little bit cooler tomorrow, which is the good thing, but it will be a beautiful day. So that's going to be a belting wedding. Fingers crossed it all goes well. Congratulations, guys. And for Davy tonight, Eminem, the Superman remix. Paul Van Dyke versus Eminem. An Angel for Superman. Inderman Radio's

0: 6:29, Ginny, Keep Warm, In Demand Radio. It's the Reminisce Rewind. Playing this for Yvonne, Nancy, Alex and Mark on the way home from Cheshire Oaks tonight. Hello to Alpha Jake, who's been on. Says, son's doing me editing now. Keeps making me miss work and drink loads of rum. No good for the old bank balance. I feel ya. Although rum's a good choice. Hello to Adam. Wants to do a shout to Abby Bowress. She needs to clean the garden after the party's the message. Hello to the Pollards, sat enjoying the sun on the terrace, ready for a barbecue. Ange, got her white bits out apparently. Come on, Ange. Come on. Hello to Molly. Big shout out to the Prestons, having a barbecue in the garden at the moment. Loving the weather. Nick and Adele, going to get the bongo song on for you very soon. Chilling in the garden with a few Budweisers tonight. And hello to Casey and Natalie, sitting in the sun on our farm, loving the tune tonight. We're going to get all those songs on for you in just a second. And the Reminisce Rewind continues. If you want one on tonight, drop me a message.
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And I'm So Pretty Official is their Instagram as well. They bring us the Reminisce Rewind. We do it twice a day. 9 a.m. on the Brekkie Butler, part two on this show. Hello to Ben Holgate. The Holgate's listening. Loving the tunes in Rome tonight. Going to get your tune on soon. Debbie as well. Candy Girls coming up. Hello to Molly, wants to do a shout to Nancy Forshaw, enjoying her school summer holidays. Hello to Phil, working away in Brampton as well. He says it was looking like a quiet night until this rewind, followed by beers emoji. And hello to Paul and Anne in West Derby, loving the tunes, listening along in the garden tonight, and they wanted Chicane. Let's get it on for you. Reminisce Rewind with I'm So Pretty on In Demand Radio. 6:40.

In before that, Reminisce Rewind with I'm So Pretty on Indemand Radio Liverpool. We do it all over again tomorrow, of course. 9 a.m. on the Brecky Butler for part one. Part two on this show, 6 till 7. And of course, tomorrow night, don't forget, very, very special, we're going to be doing the full Reminisce announcement at 6 p.m. tomorrow night. All the acts that will be at Reminisce 2026, find out who they are, 6 p.m. tomorrow, and then a whole hour of Reminisce Rewind with only artists that will be at the Reminisce Festival this year. Make sure you listen in 6 o'clock tomorrow night. Dan's on the way.

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with Manchild across Liverpool and the Northwest. You're on Interbump Radio, your city, your sound. I'm Dan Kelly, in until 9 o'clock. Hope you're doing all right. There's music on the way from Stick Figure, which is it's one of those songs you're either going to love or hate. Angels Above Me, that's next after MK in 17.

0: Let It Go on Endemum Radio. Liverpool, your city, your sound. Doug Kelly in until 9. Music on the way. Yuma Vicker is back. Belting new one called Share the House. And it's up in a moment after Avicii. Hey, Brother, next.
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The tune originally done by Wretch32, if you remember him, right about 2012. Trey Reynolds and Don't Go on Endemum Radio, Liverpool. I'm Dan Kelly. Not long to go then, Saturday, June the 6th at Hilton, Liverpool City Centre, Imagine's Nightclub, for our brand new daytime party, Bottomless Beats, which includes an hour and a half of bottomless drinks, Stevie the Weave on the decks, Ian Longo, Ian Redman and Cocky, and it all kicks off from 2 on Saturday afternoon, June the 6th. 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

Brand new from Maroon 5 on In Demand Radio, Liverpool. I'm Dan Kelly, Tuesday evening, and tomorrow, finally, we will find out who exactly is on the lineup for this year's Reminisce Festival, 6 p.m. tomorrow. 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

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So, confirmed to be on the lineup at this year's Retrospective Festival in the Forest over at Reminisce Classical. Here is the legend, it's Christine Blonde.

and Eyeball. You're on Interbat Radio, Liverpool. I'm Dan Kelly, and that is Just About Me, done and dusted. The one and only Dave Worthy and House Therapy. He's up next with a brand new Rising Stars guest mix. Up from 9 is Sonny Federa and Krista with My Lovin'. In a bit.

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Liverpool. It's Tuesday night once again, and it is House Therapy on In Demand Radio with me, Dave Weary. As always, thank you to Dan for the last couple of hours. Right, I return tonight with a new guest mix from 9:30. Rising Star guest mix from Lewis Keogh. I'm looking forward to that. Loads of his own productions as well. You want to check this out. It's going to be an amazing guest mix. Right, let's kick off with this. This is called Mark Leandro, When I Come Around on In Demand Liverpool.

Sandro and When I Come Around. Right up next, The Amazing Shakedown at Night, and it's Rubber Disco on a remix, this one. Don't forget, I'm going to be saying hello to Lewis on in the next link.

0: Right, so I've always said about the off-air talk in the in-demand studio. We should film it, actually. And I'm having a good little chat with Lewis off-air, and I've just said to him that I'm right-eared. And he's still laughing about it now. But I'm actually right-eared. I DJ and listen on me right. No, sorry, listen with me left and then DJ with me right. You're still not having this, are you?
1: No.
0: No. I'm right-eared, mate. That's the one
1: first
0: that
1: I've heard that one before.
0: I'm left-eyed. Right, coming up next, this is called Marco Melison, and it's called Disco Energy. And it does say Melison, by the way. I've got it right for once.

Oh, Dylan. Do you know what, right? I normally have a problem being able to pronounce names. And then I have problems reading things at times. And it looked like you said you've been in the Outback listening to the banging tunes. And you just messaged me again and said, no, I'm listening in the back in Old Roan. Fair enough. Thanks for listening in, Dylan. Right, up next, this is called Walter Voys and My Salvation on In Demand Liverpool.

right, I need to go back to being professional now, okay? I'm Dave Worthy, this is House Therapy for your Tuesday night. That was brand new from Walter Booz and Redford, that was called My Salvation. Up next, Nez Nelly, and it's called This Ain't Just Music on In The Man Liverpool. Don't forget, my guest mix is on the way in about 10 minutes' time. Keep it locked to In The Man Liverpool.

0: shout out to Dylan. I can't read, you know, Dylan. I've not got my glasses on. That's my excuse anyway. And Lewis keeps laughing at me. And I told him I was professional. And he's coming in. He's like, what's going on? Well, do you know what, mate? A lot of people come into the Enderman studio and they go, yeah, I didn't realise how small it was in here. And I like, obviously it needs to be small because we don't need echo on the microphones.
1: Yeah, of course.
0: Do you know what I mean? But it's it's quite warm. Oh, my daughter's messaging in as well. Hello to you, Lacey. How was the Trafford Centre today? Anyway, swiftly moving on. Right, that was called Nez Nelly. This Ain't Just Music. Up next, I'm finishing off this section. This is called Kid Massive and Ain't Nobody on a remix of a 70s classic. Check this out. It's brand new and exclusive to In The Man Liverpool.

0: Right, my mate, so this is normally the part that most people look forward to. They get me off the decks and get you on the decks, okay? So a lot of people that are tuning in for you, who also need to start messaging in, by the way. So there you go, you've been warned. Yeah, you're on in about, what, about 3 minutes of time, mate? So what's coming up on your mix?
1: Yeah, so there's some of my own productions that are unsigned. So.
0: Okay, so we're looking for record labels to get on them as well, yeah? And then a few bits that you like that you've been playing
1: out? There's a few other songs that I threw in there that are... just yeah, that I like, and they're doing well.
0: Brilliant. Well, he's coming up next. So once again, keep locked into the In Demand Radio.
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and this is House Therapy for your Tuesday night. Don't forget, you got me from 9 o'clock each and every Tuesday. Right, so tonight we are returning with the Rising Star guest mix. And the DJ joining me in the studio, I'm going to be speaking to him throughout his mix as well, because a lot of this music is his own productions. So we've got live in the mix, Lewis Keogh, for the next 30 minutes. Keep it locked in, the man Liverpool.

0: right now, mate. I feel a bit bad talking over your music because I know obviously you want to get this signed. So, but we need to ask you a few questions. So, obviously your mum's messaged in as well, so she's all proud of you, which is great to see. And mum and dad.
1: Brilliant.
0: So, my first question to you, mate, okay. When did you start? How long have you been doing this for?
1: I was 16, I think it was.
0: And you're 22 now?
1: 22 now, yeah. But yeah, just still doing it.
0: Yeah, so you're doing production as well, obviously, that we're listening to a couple of your new tracks, aren't you?
1: Yeah, that first tune was Save Me. Okay. Made that the other day. The second one, yeah, made this a few weeks ago as well. But yeah, I'm doing all right with the production
0: at the
1: minute.
0: So what would you say your style was? A bit techie and...
1: I'd say my style's, I'd say tech house.
0: Yeah.
1: I DJ everything. I DJ house, house,
0: best
1: bit of old school, yeah. But my main genre is tech house. That's what I want to go forward doing.
0: Well, listen, mate, right, I've got a good few things to ask you, and I obviously want to get your songs played as well, so
1: yeah.
0: We'll come back to you with a few more questions in a little bit, yeah?
1: Yeah, okay. That's fine.

0: Right, so we're turning the tables a little bit here. Yeah, he's in my seat and I'm in his seat. So go on, interview me.
1: Interview you.
0: Yeah, yeah. Ask me a question. I never get asked the questions. No one's bothered about me.
1: What can I interview you about? How long have you been doing it for, Dave?
0: 1992 I started, mate.
1: Yeah,
0: 1992.
1: How long have you been doing the radio for?
0: About 4 years, going on 5 years, yeah. So yeah, I never normally sit this side of the room, but we're turning the chairs around, aren't we?
1: Different, swap chairs, yeah.
0: Well, how are you finding it, mate?
1: Good, yeah, I'm enjoying it.
0: Yeah. I'll tell you what, you're a bit of a natural today, you know what I mean? So, all good.
1: Yeah, first time doing the radio, I'm enjoying it.
0: Well, what we'll do is, mate, we'll swap back and I'll ask you some more questions in a second. All right, cool.

0: Tuesday night. I am Dave Reardy, and this is House Therapy. It's not Lewis Keogh's show. Right, Lewis. So we're obviously sitting in the right chairs now, anyway. Yeah, so let's ask the next question, okay? So where are you going with this? What do you want to do with your career?
1: My D.

0: DJing career, I wanted travel the world doing it.
1: Yeah, yeah.
0: Because it's what I love doing.
1: The usuals, the Ibizas and that type of stuff.
0: Ibiza, anywhere.
1: Are you doing all right in the UK? Because I've had a little nosy at your page and you've done some decent events like Show Me Love and stuff,
0: haven't
1: you?
0: Yeah, I've done some good gigs. I've played in Ibiza as well. And,
1: so you've done Sin, didn't you?
0: Yeah, Sin Sundays in Ocean Beach and Ibiza.
1: So when I got the message to obviously get you on the show, I thought, I can't help you. You're doing better than me. So yeah, I think that was the first thing I said. I said, like, how can I help him? He's doing better than me. But no, in all fairness, mate, this is what this show's for. It's, you know, people, especially with your production and stuff, mate, you know what I mean? You want to get these out there, hint, labels that are listening, tuning in and stuff like that. So yeah, that's where you want to go. You want to...
0: Yeah, full time. Yeah, I want to do it, full time.
1: Brilliant. Well, listen, hopefully you'll get there, mate.
0: Yeah,
1: and,
0: of course.
1: We'll speak again before the end of your mix, okay?
0: Yeah, I won't be stopping until I've made it, like, so, yeah.
1: I'm sure you will. I've got every faith in you, mate. I can see you're determined.
0: Appreciate it.
1: Good to see.

0: Once again, you're in the mix with Lewis Keogh. Big, big shout out to Davey tuning in, Sharon as well, loving the tunes, and Vicky as well. They're all telling us the favourite mixes or favourite tracks that Lewis has made. Some great support, mate. Right, so if anyone wants to listen to these tracks, how can they do that, mate?
1: These tracks are unreleased, so I'm currently still trying to get them signed by record labels, but keep an eye out on my page or my SoundCloud or anything for any news.
0: So, because I will be posting on that.
1: Facebook, it's just my name, Lewis Keogh. My Instagram, Lewis Keogh _, and then
0: the usual SoundCloud.
1: Yeah, SoundCloud, the same as well. It's my name.
0: Okay. But listen, we are looking for a couple of labels for these tracks. So I'll endeavour to find some for me myself, mate. So we'll be good. Well, listen, I'll speak to you just before we go, mate. But let's listen to some more of your tunes.
1: This one's not mine. This one, all the ones that got played previous before, they were mine. Yeah.
0: Cool. All right.

0: to the end of obviously my show and your guest mix, and it's been a pleasure to have you on, mate.
1: I know, I appreciate you having
0: so,
1: me.
0: So, Lewis Keogh spelled
1: K-E-H-O-E. Some of you might be wondering how you spell my second name, but yeah.
0: Yeah, he just said to me,
1: I'm going to
0: make sure you spell my name. I said, all right,
1: K-E-H-O-E. No
0: problem. Well, listen, Roger De Silva's on the way next as well, and obviously he's going to be taking us to musical chairs as he normally does. And along with Lewis is going to get to meet him in a second as well. But listen, mate, it's been great to have you on.
1: Yeah, appreciate it.
0: I wish you all the luck in the world, mate, and I say to every single person, don't forget me.
1: I won't. Thanks
0: right,
1: very much.
0: Right, guys, I am back on Sunday from 4 o'clock. But from me, it's good night, and I'll see you again soon.

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rising star. You know, I don't think he's a rising star. He is, like Dane said, he's better than we are. He's doing the stuff in a minute. All right, 1 hour to come of all soulful house stuff, starting with Jay Potter and Lee Wilson. You know this track.

In the Man Radio Tuesday evening, this is Silver Soul, myself, Roger De Silva. Yeah, started it with Jay. Local lad. No longer local, he's down south now. But really, really good stuff. A lot to come in this first half. Don't forget, you have my selection for this week as well. A couple of back-to-backs. And a track that I played miles ago that suddenly is getting a lot of traction to come as well. I'll tell you about that when I drop it. First of all, though, I feel...

Enderman Radio, this is Silver Soul, myself, Roger De Silva. It's definitely all about the music. It's also all about the vocal as well. Don't forget, if you want to get in touch, check that button right down the bottom there that says message. Send me a message right into the studio. I'll give you a shout out. Right now, I'll give a shout out to my man Jay. He's listening in, he's locked in. Mr. Potter is locked in. Shout out as well to Stacey. The second half of the show is all dedicated to Stacey, to Sue, and to Chris out there as well. This is the track I was talking about, played it quite a while ago, but for some reason now, it's number one in the Track Source charts. Don't Ever Wonder.

strong at number one in the Track Source charts right now. That is Ascension, Don't Ever Wonder. Michael Gray's on the remix of that one. And as you know, that is a Maxwell old track, by the way, that I played months and months ago. Or should I say, yeah, months and months ago. But for some reason now, everybody's all over it. Don't forget, if you're celebrating, hit that little message button out there. Send me in a message. I'm going to have a big congratulations out there to my cuz Wayne. Just got an excellence award for instructions. I'm absolutely loving it. This is my selection this week. Merlin Bob, Frankie Estevez. And it's all about that ego.

You know when your ego gets in there. That is my selection for this week. Know that I'll be playing the next couple of weeks or so as things go on. I really, really like that. Two more to come. Then we take a little break.

And Radio, this is Silver Soul, locked on a Tuesday with myself, Roger De Silva, and I need to give a massive, massive shout out to one of my very, very good friends. That would be Eddie. Happy birthday to you, mate. You're catching up on me. Or will you ever catch? I don't know. You're catching up on me anyway. But big, big, big happy birthday to Eddie. We're going to go pay some bills, and we'll be right back after this.

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Roger De Silva, and that, to open up our second half, was my silver selection from last week. DJ Disciple, The Real Shikar, Moving On, and that Stacey Kidd on the remix there. It's going to be like the Stacey Kidd half an hour coming up now. We've got three more tracks from him this evening, including The Look Back, which I know you're going to love. So we got a back-to-back, and then as usual in the second half, we will take you to church.

I've been playing it for a couple of weeks now. We're going to switch over into some Chid sessions. Starting with this one, Stacey Kidd. This is where we put two tracks back to back, give a little bit of praise, lift it up all that gospel.

I just want a few people right here that just open your mouth and just exalt him. Right where you are, just give him. Hallelujah. He said, if I be lifted up, I'll draw all men unto me.

In the Man Radio, this is Silver Soul, myself, Roger De Silva, and I cannot believe the time has passed so quickly already. One more to go. As usual, I have to thank you all for sending in all the messages, showing all the love each and every week that you do on a Tuesday between 10 and 11 just for me. So we got one more to go. That was Guy Robin and Anthony Mora, Angel of Love. Told you that was a Stacey Half. So Stacey Kidd is back with this. 2017, he did this remake. Gloria Gaynor it is, which one way back in the day. And you will know exactly which one as soon as it hits. It's got a bit of a soulful sort of a Latin feel to this. Absolutely love it. Stacey Kidd.

0: So that about wraps it up for us this week. Don't forget, we're back next Tuesday, 10 till 11 as usual. Keep it locked. You have the mix show coming next with that man, DJ Olabean. Peace out.
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the five biggest bangers that are ruling the country throughout the clubs. Okay, like I said, I got so much music to get through. So let's get to it. Less of a talk. 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
0: Number five.
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0: party on my arm, it's a Richard. 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She asked how I am, I said calm. 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
1: Number one.

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1: Who you with?
0: On the couch with my favorite sinner. I was about to, but you convinced us. 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

0: on Saturday. 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